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0: and I was in me. What do I your head? In the name of Jesus. Molaja your head. What do I your head? What do I your head? What do I your head? In the name of Jesus. Boba, Mona Balaba, Mokini, Boba, Dura, Long Cogges, Oya, Pereni, Ponya, in the name of Jesus. Ah, little Patoloni. I have to continue, Lola. Long Colua, Toda Yacho, I know what to Kiwa, what's your worry? In the name of Jesus. What is the Yoba? Yes, Uluawa. Now,
1: we need to examine our Bible. We check our Bible.
0: Ah, but
1: we must not be going that way without reading the Bible.
0: If you will,
1: no. The word of God must come out. The book of Mark chapter 6, verse 13.
0: Mark
1: chapter 6, verse 13. What does it say?
2: The
0: Bible says,
2: they cast out demons.
0: Yes.
2: Yes.
0: Yes.
2: Yes. Yes. Yes. Yes.
0: Yes. Yes. Yes. Yes. Yes. What you are, I want salad.
1: How many that
0: was
1: seen?
0: And I was the visa.
1: Stretch
0: your hand
1: towards me. Pour her anointing on your palm.
0: Be aware, you see,
1: put that your hand on your
0: barrier. Is certain Bella.
1: Bring
0: us
1: your home. Bring us your anointing. Bring out your
0: home.
1: Let's read the book of James, chapter 5, verse 14 and 15. Let your home be
2: blessed.
0: Yes. Yes. Hey,
1: I bless that
0: horse.
1: Whatsoever you use it for in the name of Jesus.
0: In the name of Jesus.
1: Jesus name.
0: Come to Kojai.
1: The anointing oil that we shared in last time.
0: You
1: still reshare or
0: distribute
1: it. You still distribute it.
0: And
1: we distribute the mantle also by the grace of God. Before we hold that program,
0: we will share 10,000 wole.
1: We must bring in 10,000 sheep. We said it well.
0: Me apere agbo to wa
1: le. December of February.
0: Eh, kan ri mi gbo
1: somebody can hear me.
0: Agbara wonu aye. Oh, mo le gbara wonu aye. O ye gbagbara. Gbagbara. Gbagbara. Gbagbara. Gbagbara. Gbagbara. Gbagbara. In the name of Jesus.
1: I just wanted to ask. I want to ask from the Lord. Just stretch your hand forward. And call the name of Jesus. And Holy Spirit. And tell it to God. What is the delay my celebration? What's the name of my testimony? Lord, take it away today.
0: Let my testimony.
1: Oh, yeah. Oh, Jesus. Oh,
0: Jesus.
3: Oh, Jesus. Oh, Jesus.
1: Oh,
0: Jesus.
1: I'll be in the garden today. All the children of God, let's assemble.
0: Ebukam better man pen abodoko.
1: There is a gift that you say you bring
0: be somewhere. Loko.
1: If another went to the farm,
0: today,
1: if they come,
0: abodere.
1: The outcome, there is something that he has brought for his children.
0: Yes.
1: Yes.
0: Muma wani gadolim.
1: I'll be in God of glory by the grace of God.
0: Abodere.
1: That gift that brought.
0: Abodere.
1: That gift that brought. There is a gift there.
0: Abod of mubuye.
1: That we must give everyone.
0: Ebomisa.
1: Listen to me, sir.
0: Ebuile.
1: This gift.
0: Uma piaye regadi.
1: You will call out your
0: celebration. By
1: fire, by fire.
0: Then, so for you, we are here, make that in the name of Jesus.
1: Me.
0: I want your testimony.
1: You have testimony.
0: Testimony matter.
1: Three different testimonies. I want to
0: hear it
1: together.
0: All
1: is better mother.
0: Oh, Lord,
1: God must answer you.
0: Those of you
1: that are pregnant.
0: Oh, Lord, God,
1: God must answer you.
0: Bene.
1: Yes.
0: Yano, God, shele.
1: Miracle must take place.
0: Number one.
1: Firstly.
0: Ane ko
1: lebi mane. They say she cannot be
0: pregnant,
1: but God's family. She gave birth to a child. One is in
0: for 3 months.
1: For 3 months.
0: Labor.
1: For a woman to be in labor.
0: Mothers,
1: you know what she is bad.
0: Ne paororo. Olorun na wa agbara.
1: O le da lohun. An answer her. The child.
0: Eyi agbo mi soro ni.
1: He was defecating
0: in
1: school. They thought that
0: me. Mi na ba enu won fun.
1: He told the communion that they gave to him. And that child.
0: E gbo latenu e. 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
0: Lo ko Jesu wa ni eri.
8: Amen.
1: We have testimony in Jesus' name.
0: Oh, wa ni eri.
8: Amen.
1: We have testimony.
0: Wa ni eri.
8: Amen. We have testimony.
0: Sunday na ko ni communion.
1: Sunday is only communion.
0: Ah, yeah. Bo mi sir.
1: Listen, sir.
0: Iru te to n bo yi gan yan gboro mi
1: sir. Even the one that is coming one month.
0: Yan gboro
1: because
0: ojo yen na ni osu pari.
1: That is the day that ends the month.
0: So yan gboro mi sir.
1: One must not miss.
0: Wa kan wa kan mu.
1: Just come and drink
0: Jesus.
1: The blood of Jesus.
0: Wa de jara Jesus.
1: And eat the flesh of Jesus. That's all.
0: I want him and done you.
1: People that do tempt you.
0: Maju osu toto.
1: Overnight,
0: so
1: they don't have power over you. Because
0: when time
1: to you, mother is a great opportunity. Mother of great
0: and blessings. Are you ready?
1: Your love will rise. Don't forget that.
0: In the 6 months,
1: that's money due.
0: Oma pe odun mesan
1: gbako. Exactly 9 good years.
0: Aya ya iri. So pe iri.
9: Iri.
0: Say iri. Iri.
9: Say shower. Say shower.
0: Iri.
9: Say shower.
0: Iri.
9: Say shower.
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9: Miracle. All the children of God that we are preparing to meet in Canada, even if we are in America, I've told us that let's assemble in Toronto.
0: It
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0: I'll see you
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0: A very good morning to you. Here's the news read by Tumilara Adimujimi. First, the news headlines. Federal government pledges equal opportunities for every Nigerian child. IGP orders nationwide security deployment for Idel Kabir. And a foreign and Israeli airstrike in Gaza kills new head of Hamas's military wing. In sports, Arteta says EPL title win can inspire Arsenal to Champions League glory. Now the news in detail. Minister of Education Maruf Alausa reaffirmed the federal government's commitment to providing inclusive and quality education for every Nigerian child as part of activities marking the 2026 Children's Day celebration. Alausa pledged on Wednesday while hosting children from different schools and backgrounds alongside disability advocate and actress Dera Osadebe at the Federal Ministry of Education headquarters in Abuja. According to a statement issued by the minister's media aide, Ikaru Ota, the event was organized to amplify the voices of Nigerian children and reinforce national effort towards inclusive education and child development. Alausa said the celebration aligns with President Bola Tinubu's renewed hope agenda, which prioritizes child development, inclusive education, youth empowerment, and expanded access to quality learning opportunities nationwide. He urged Nigerian children to remain confident, nurture their talents, and contribute positively to society, assuring them of the government's support in creating an enabling environment for learning as well as growth. Former Minister of Education Obi Ezekwesili on Wednesday warned President Bola Tinubu, Senate President Godwill Akpabio, and other political leaders against issuing Children's Day messages amid worsening insecurity and repeated abductions of school children across the country. In a lengthy post shared on X, Ezekwesili accused the Nigerian political class of failing children and lacking what she called the moral justification to celebrate Children's Day, addressing the president, vice president, governors, members of the National Assembly and state assemblies. The former minister alleged that they had abandoned, betrayed, and condemned Nigerian children to suffering. She cited several incidents of school abductions across the country, including the reported kidnapping of students and teachers in Oyo, Kebbi, Niger, Kaduna, and Sokoto states. According to her, successive incidents of mass kidnappings and attacks on schools show the failure of leadership and the inability of government to protect the children. The former minister said Nigerian leaders should focus on addressing insecurity and protecting children rather than issuing ceremonial Children's Day messages. Moving on, the Inspector General of Police, IGP Olatunji Dishu, has ordered the nationwide deployment of personnel and operational assets to ensure a peaceful and secure Idel Kabir celebration across the country. In a statement issued on Wednesday by the Force Public Relations Officer, DCP Anthony Placid, the IGP extended Salah greetings to Muslims in Nigeria and reaffirmed the commitment of the Nigeria Police Force to safeguarding lives and properties during the festive period. According to the statement, the security arrangement includes the deployment of tactical teams, intelligence operatives, and conventional officers to aid prayer grounds, highways, motor parks, recreational centers, and other public spaces expected to experience high human traffic. It added that the police will also strengthen visibility policing, coordinated patrols, surveillance operations, and intelligence-led stop-and-set duties to deter crime and ensure quick response to any security threats. Now we turn to the foreign scene. The commander of Hamas's military wing, Mohammed Odeh, has been killed in a strike in the Gaza Strip on Tuesday, days after his predecessor died in a similar attack. Dozens more were injured in the attack, which hit a residential building in one of Gaza City's busiest market areas. Israel's military and Shin Bet Security Service said buildings that served as a hideout for Odeh were targeted after his movements were tracked for several months. On Wednesday, Hamas confirmed that Odeh had been killed, along with his wife, as well as two of his children. Finally, in sports, Mikel Arteta is fully convinced Arsenal can be crowned champions of Europe for the first time this weekend after ending their 22-year wait for a Premier League title. The Gunners face reigning European kings Paris Saint-Germain in Saturday's Champions League final in Budapest after wrapping up their first Premier League title since 2004. A star-studded Paris Saint-Germain, who thrashed Inter Milan 5-0 in last season's final, are widely regarded as favourites to lift the European Cup once again. But Arsenal manager Arteta believes the confidence gained by winning the Premier League will inspire the Gunners to upset the odds. Just before we go, once again, a top star is the federal government has pledged equal opportunities for every Nigerian child. IGP has ordered nationwide security deployment for Idel Kabir. And a foreign and Israeli strike in Gaza has killed new head of Hamas's military wing. And sport editor has expressed his belief that EPL title win can inspire Arsenal to Champions League glory. For more details on the news, visit our website on www.splashfm1055.com or simply follow us across all social media platforms, Facebook at splashfm105.5 Ibaro, X and Instagram at splashfm1055. We have now come to the end of the news on Splash 105.5 FM, the integrity station and the best radio station in the southwest of the country. The news editor is Sunday Olawo, assisted by Bukun Oluwa Olaguju. I am Tumilara Adimujimi. Good morning, and thank you for listening.
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1: It's morning, and you feel the urge to rush off again. 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Pour your Kellogg's Corn Flakes into the bowl. 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Focus on what nourishes you. 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That sound? That's the source of energy, goodness of grains and vitamin. That's Kellogg's Power.

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6: 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Yes, it's true. I love Sonia Tomato Sachet. 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
2: 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They took all what he had.
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2: oró sí. And bore him. in oil and wine.
1: O si gbe lo si ile iwosan.
2: And he brought him to an inn.
1: Nigba to si debe ton.
2: And when he got to the place,
1: o wi fun won wi pe,
2: he told them,
1: e ba mi iwon ba owo to wa lowo re o fun won.
2: He gave them the money.
1: E ba mi toju okunrin yin.
2: Said they should take care of him.
1: Nigba ti mo ba npada bo,
2: when I come back,
1: ma wa san.
2: I will repay you.
1: Iye ti e fi toju re.
2: I will repay everything.
1: Jesus Oluwa si bere lowo.
2: And Jesus asked,
1: omowe yi,
2: he asked that man,
1: pe,
2: the lawyer,
1: tani arakunrin re,
2: with those things that have explanation given, who is the broad labor of this man?
1: Okunrin ojogbon agbejoro yi so wi pe,
2: and this lawyer,
1: eni to toju re na ni,
2: that the person that took care of him,
1: ah, so fun pe okay, ti wo na to ba ti ye wo na be yen.
2: And if you have the understanding,
1: aha, wo na lo,
2: you also go and do likewise.
1: O si jogun to nbere yi,
2: all what you are asking you will inherit.
1: Gbogbo eyin to npo mi ni role yi,
2: you my hearer this evening, ipawo
1: lo nko si awon eniyan ti ejo wa
2: radio. What is your attitude towards the people around you?
1: Ipawo lo nko si awon eniyan ti ejo npele.
2: What is your attitude towards the person you are living together?
1: Ipawo lo nko si awon eniyan ti ejo nsise.
2: How are you behaving with your workers?
1: Iru awon eniyan wo lo nko sara gege bi ore re.
2: Who are those people that you are moving with, that they are your friends?
1: Se awon to ni bi wo ti ni lo ro pe ore re.
2: Do you think those that have as you have are your friends?
1: Se awon ti o ni yen lo nfoju tembe
2: ni. Oh, are you ridiculing those people that don't have enough?
1: Bi enikeni ba nse eleyi ona ti
2: dejo won ron dina. For you to enter the kingdom of God, it will be difficult.
1: Tori na yin to npo mi ni aro yi.
2: Now my hear at this morning,
1: pe wa fun ironu ku
2: wa. God is calling you to for repentance.
1: Olorun pe wa fun aanu.
2: He is calling you for mercy.
1: Olorun pe wa fun iranlowo.
2: He is calling you for help.
1: Pe ohun gbogbo ti a ba ni,
2: that whatever you have,
1: ka fi gbiyanju lati se itoju awon akoje
2: wa gbogbo. Possible to take care of people around you.
1: Tori wipe,
2: because
1: Olorun ni oluda gbogbo eniyan.
2: God has created all men. And there is nothing impossible for him. When you prepare to take care of people around you,
1: Olorun yoo ran awa na lowo.
2: God will help you as well.
1: Ṣugbọn ti a ba koraki lati ran awọn eniyan lowo,
2: but if you refuse to do likewise,
1: nigba ti akoko iranlowo ba de si
2: ke wa na, when you are beckoning for help from God, the Lord will not help you at all.
1: Ọpọ wa si le ro wipe,
2: and some of us may be thinking,
1: boya ohun ti a wa ro pe ise rere ni,
2: that all those things you think is a good work,
1: iyan lo le gbe wa de ijọba Olorun,
2: that will make it to inherit the kingdom of God.
1: O le gbe ede be,
2: it will not take you there. But
1: anu ti Olorun fi fun aye,
2: mercy the Lord is giving to the world,
1: fi fun ara wa,
2: is what is expected us to give to the people.
1: Ara wa se po kale rin ninu
2: iwa rere, that we should mix with people and do a good work,
1: ati ninu otito,
2: and in truthfulness,
1: ki abale ijogun ijoba Olorun,
2: so that we inherit the kingdom of God.
1: O ti jila aro yi,
2: as they're waking up this morning,
1: let it be
2: in the back of your mind,
1: Olorun fẹran gbogbo eniyan,
2: the Lord wants you to love people as he loves you as well,
1: ki iye wa ati oro wa ko ba le
2: pọ si, so that our word will be multiplied.
1: Oluwa yoo bukun oro re,
2: and the Lord,
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1: and it
2: shall be well with us, and the Lord will bless his word.
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0: Hello, hello, ladies and gentlemen. Good morning to you. Welcome to the Morning Splash. It's a beautiful, wet, cold, just the way we like it Thursday morning here in the city of Ibadan. And I like to think across a couple other states too in the southwest, because this rain feels like the kind that you would experience more than one location. Anyway, welcome to the show. It's a Thursday morning, the 28th day of May 2026. We're delighted to be back on the show, The Morning Splash. My name is Charity Jerome, and still happy Salah, or Barka de Salah, as we're used to saying, to our Muslim brothers and sisters. This is the second day of the public holiday, and I'm sure for a lot of people it's going to be a slow unwinding day. Welcome on board.
1: Good morning to you. Happy celebration to our Muslim brothers and sisters. We pray that the blessings of the season will come and stay with you and yours throughout the rest of the year. And we're hoping that you'll be a part of the conversation, even though you're having a very, like Charity said, slow, easy day, resting and, you know, just having a good time with family. We hope that you'd join us on the show this morning. You can join us on Facebook, and then when the phone lines come open, I'm yours truly, Grace Akan-Francis.
0: Right. While a lot of us had a good holiday, we had restful nights and had very hot food in our bellies, there were some people who were not fortunate to have the same pleasures or conveniences. Unfortunately, today is exactly 14 days since the unfortunate mass abduction that happened in Orire local government area of Oyo State. And more than 20 children and some of their teachers in that local government were taken. And so we're asking, as a station now, beyond just us as individuals, asking for action from the government. This is us calling on the government, security agencies, and other stakeholders to collaborate to ensure a safe and a speedy, underline those two words, safe and speedy. I know you could argue with speedy now because it's been already 14 days.
1: 2 whole weeks,
0: you know. But we're still asking for a safe and a speedy return of all the abductees. It's the list that the government can do and the security agencies at this point.
1: We act like we're okay, but we really are not. We act like we've moved on, but we really haven't. I know that so many of us, when we're at home, maybe getting a hot meal or laying on our beds under the duvet, our minds travel to those children and their teachers, thinking what kind of conditions they are. For me, that's the case for me. I'm sure for a number of Nigerians, and even on social media yesterday, that was Children's Day, I realized a lot of people we're talking about this. And I was happy to see that. I was happy to see that this time around, it's not business as usual. Not to say that the other abductions that have happened in other regions are not as important. But what we're saying is that this cannot continue in Nigeria. Children cannot be afraid in their schools. People cannot be afraid in their places of worship, whether church or mosque, or maybe in amusement parks or stadiums. We cannot continue to live like that as a people. So again, as a station, as Nigerians, we're echoing this to the government to please do something about the insecurity in Nigeria.
0: Right. And in the unfortunate event that things like this happen, we hope that things like this don't happen. But in the unfortunate event that it does happen, we want to see our leaders, you know, acting like something is amiss. And I mean, some people could argue that, oh, that's been happening. The president, referenced it in his Salah message yesterday, and even when he gave a statement to mark Children's Day. But beyond the rhetoric, what have we seen? Here in Oyo State, we know that the governor yesterday assured that the state government is working in collaboration with security agencies to secure the release of the students and the staff who were abducted, and he also said that the efforts were ongoing round the clock to ensure the safe return of their victims and their reunion with their families. You know, but it's been 14 days. It's been 14 days.
1: 2 more weeks.
0: One of those people have died, and that's the only one we know, because that's the one they wanted, for the terrorists wanted for us to know. As it stands now, we do not know the state of those other people, which is why, and you know, for a lot of people, it was heartbreaking seeing the political season continue, primaries held,
1: like
0: politicians gallivanting, the president just carrying on, you know. It's, yes, maybe they are doing stuff, but we want to see them do more. The Chief of Defense Staff yesterday said something about...

0: the government,
1: meaningful action,
0: and the security agencies, you know, bring our brothers and our sisters,
1: our children,
0: and our children
1: back home.
0: All right, so we're starting straight from the dailies like we usually do, even though we're off already for a break, but let's quickly run you through some headlines. I'd like to start here from the Daily Trust newspaper. And it has it, unfortunately, the lead story is on insecurity. 13 days after Borno Oyo pupils still in captivity. That's the lead story on the Daily Trust. You also have from the Daily Trust, Atiku declared winner of ADC presidential primaries. Tinubu's daughter picks holes in Lagos APC primaries, threatens protest. Governor Aliyu, we're working on law to punish informants aiding bandits. You also have Magban urges authorities to investigate killing of pastoralists in Kogi community. Students collapse during Children's Day celebration in Edo State. Ebola, NCDC warns against bitter cola, salt water remedies. And NDC to ratify OB as six parties peak flag bearers.
1: And on the Punch newspapers this morning, we have Governor Otiri names bus terminal after Futo VC. Atiku wins ADC ticket, seeks unity with Amechi Hayatudin. Navy urges students to shun drugs. No religious teaching supports banditry. Killings. That's the president speaking during the Eid al-Kabir prayers. Lagos tackles drug shortages and health insurance scheme. Post-primaries, ex-Reps deputy speaker urges unity in Rivers. Tinubu's daughter threatens protest over Lagos APC primaries. Omoa Gege dumps APC after senatorial primary defeat. 1,639 killed in electoral violence in 24 years. That's the Senate leader, Opemi Bamidele, revealing. Still on the Punch, we have ADC police clash over arrest of Ekiti Assembly candidate. Endorsement won't decide Oyo 2027 poll. That's the Olubadan of Ibadan land, Obarashidi Ladoja speaking there. We have Oborewori seek special prayers for peace, unity. FG affirms support for globally certified academy.
0: Pete Hegseth, slain ISIS second in command, responsible for killing of Christians in Nigeria. That's on the cable newspaper. You are not abandoned. Tinubu promises rescue of abducted Ogbomoso Borno school children. Chris Imumolen, faction, rejects Oyo Accord parallel Guba primaries, plans fresh exercise. Dangote refinery cuts diesel gantry price by 200 naira per litre as importers receive new shipments. Atiku defeats Amechi Hayatudin to clinch ADC presidential ticket. NCDC warns Nigerians against using bitter cola, salt water as Ebola remedies. He missed screening. Gombe PDP aspirant rejects Pantemi as Guba candidate. Omar Gege quits APC, says party no longer serves his political objectives. Ghana repatriates citizens from South Africa after anti-foreigner protests.
1: And on The Guardian, a few headlines here. Dangote refinery can save Nigeria 15 trillion naira import costs, generate $11 billion forex. That's according to the chairman of the Alliance for Economic Research and Ethics, Dele Oye. Falan O'Reilly's NJC MBA over conflicting court rulings on INEC's powers. Ido Kabil presidency preaches tolerance, unity, shared sacrifice. FAN rallies stakeholders on airport security, judicial coordination. MPAC, David Mark, CDS seeks end to insecurity hardship. Governors, clerics preach peace, unity ahead of 2027 polls.
0: Right, so we're off to a commercial break now, but we're live streaming. 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
3: Oh yes, it is going to be an explosion of light as our worldwide apostle Dr. Layemi Omeledumori, number one from Ibudo Jesu Prayer Mountain for all the nations, Ibadan, Resans, Holy Ghost City, Emere, Killer Area, Abeokuta Expressway, with this power-packed great Holy Ghost revival and miracle with the theme, The Light Has Come. 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Why Apostle Dr. Layemi Omeledumori, number one at Deda Bukwa, Mr. Evidence, will be ministering. Free buses will be available to and fro from all our branches in Ibadan. Or you are laughing at Shiro Motor Park, Abeokuta. 090-4545-5286. The same Jesus.
4: 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Focus on what nourishes you. 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That sound? 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That's Kellogg's Power Breakfast.

0: All right, so it's 6:53. Thank you so much for staying with us. You're listening to Straight From The Dailies, a look at the newspapers in Nigeria this morning, 28th of May 2026. Let's start out, and we're starting with the all-important stories on security or the lack of it.
1: That's right. On the Vanguard, we have insecurity. U.S. panel accuses police army of collusion in malicious attacks. The U.S. Commission on International Religious Freedom yesterday accused some police and army officers of colluding with Fulani militias in deadly attacks and mass abductions targeting religious communities across Nigeria. It also urged U.S. Congress to bar individuals lobbying on behalf of foreign government Washington had blacklisted for severe religious freedom violations from receiving payment for such services. This is even as U.S. Secretary of War Pete Hegseth revealed yesterday that President Donald Trump has ordered the Pentagon to prioritize Nigerian Christians targeted by ISIS, adding that the directive quietly led to the killing of ISIS second in command in Nigeria.
0: Also tied to that is another revelation made by that same commission, United States Commission on International Religious Freedoms. Yesterday, it released a report, and I think it's part of it that's contained therein on the Vanguard. But this other one has to do with the 30,000 armed militants who are operating across Nigeria. And according to this commission, have been the ones driving the insecurity that we've seen an uptick in recent years in Nigeria. Now, that report has it that these militants operate in groups ranging from 10 to 1,000 members, and that the attacks they carry out are carried out by armed actors whose actions have intensified insecurity across the Middle Belt and southern regions, leaving thousands dead, displacing communities, and also deepening tensions between religious groups. Part of it reads that violence by militants caused the highest number of deaths among all religious communities in Nigeria over the last year as compared to attacks by organized insurgent groups and criminal gangs. The commission said many of the attacks were directed at Christian communities, though Muslim communities had also suffered raids, killings, and kidnappings. And according to the report, while the groups lacked centralized leadership, the commission stated that some collaborate with criminal gangs and extremist organizations, and that these militants frequently attack isolated rural communities at night using motorcycles, automatic weapons, and machetes. I mean, there's a lot on that report.
1: It is a packed report. Every paragraph would leave your eyes, your eyeballs budging. Every single paragraph of that report.
0: I mean, it's
1: meanwhile,
0: it's
1: the Vanguard says all efforts to reach the defense, the force headquarters and defense counterparts in Abuja yesterday proved abortive as spokesmen of both agencies neither picked telephone calls nor replied to text messages sent to their mobile phones. I guess they wanted to get some sort of clarification or confirmation of this report, and they weren't able to get through to them.
0: So you see, while I read that report that was released yesterday, something came to mind. I remember during the Muhammadu Buhari administration when the attacks by these terrorists became rampant, and in frustration, people began naming the people or the people involved. Like, for instance, when someone is kidnapped and they manage to escape, or ransom is paid and they are gotten back, when they give their testimony, they say, "It is Fulanis that abducted me," or they were speaking Fulde, which is their language. Or, you know, testimonies from some survivors or witnesses have always, and I remember the government, it became an issue then where they were, it was called ethnic profiling. I recall that at the time we were advised to refrain from particularly calling out
1: a tribe and ethnicity.
0: And the argument at the time, and I think that argument perhaps still holds, is that every tribe and every ethnicity has bad elements within them. So it would be wrong to say it is the Hausas or the Igbos that are killing people and kidnapping people.
1: Mm.
0: But now, it has now... This is factual report.
1: Report. Based on data. US,
0: yes. Based on data and even witness statements and testimonies that now say over 30,000 Fulani militias. This does not discountenance that there aren't others. But it, for me, reading that is that the majority of the people who form these terrorists and these militias who have continuously over the past maybe... conservatively 10 years driven the insecurity in Nigeria are Fulani militias. Now I have a conflict because I know that it's not all Fulani people. So how do you address this? It's been confirmed that it is the Fulani militias, not Fulani people, Fulani militias. In other words, Fulani terrorists. It does not include Fulani law-abiding people. Or Fulani herders who are peacefully herding their cattle, but they are Fulani. So how do you... It's a point of conflict for me because I'm trying to, you know, maybe because I'm a journalist, trying to not be
1: biased, right? To just be objective.
0: It's not about being biased. It's about not villainizing, is that a word? Villainizing.
1: Mm.
0: You know, turning an entire community
1: ethnicity
0: into the villain.
1: Right.
0: But they are the villain.
1: And it's difficult to not do that. It's really difficult to not do that because, like you said, victims' testimonies. I mean, the victims cannot lie about the ones who have survived, you know, those horrific kidnappings, cannot lie about what they heard, you know, or what they saw. You cannot pay them to change their story. They will tell you as it is. Those who have been able... I listened to one of the victims sharing his story. I couldn't even listen to the end. But you see, one thing he kept on saying was mentioning that particular ethnicity. What is even more concerning to me in this report is how that there is an army of collusion, you know, in that... I mean, the police and the army are colluding in these malicious attacks. That is really... Because if our security outfits are compromised, would there really be an end to insecurity in Nigeria?
0: Mm-hmm.
1: And we've also heard how that there are state and non-state actors, how that they are heavily funded by even international militias, how these guys are heavily funded because the kind of weapons that they use, sophisticated weapons, they're not weapons that come cheap.
0: Right. I mean, it's a scary revelation, even though deep down somehow we've always kind of known there'd always been allegations of some type of collusion. Mm. When communities say, oh, we hear of attacks, and then we told them, these people wrote us letters and said they are coming,
1: mm-hmm.
0: and nobody showed up.
1: Mm.
0: But I mean, these are, even if there is collusion, it's not everybody in the military or the police that is culpable, right?
1: Mm.
0: It's just a few elements.
1: Mm-hmm.
0: But I think that it's always perhaps the suspicion had always been there that there may be some people, and there had also been some reports of police officers who were caught selling their weapons to terrorists or criminal,
1: right.
0: You know.
1: Mm.
0: But in the largest scale of this, I think the question that I would want for you to help us answer is, do you think that now that the US has given us this report, we should focus on the ethnicity or we should focus on the issue? Left to me, I would say that remove the Fulani
1: tag.
0: Yes. And let's say militias.
1: Terrorists,
0: because it does not matter whether they are Fulanis or not. What matters is that people are being killed. Or do you disagree? How do you think we should frame this? Because I fear that this has the potential of creating more divisions, of people having vendetta against even ordinary Fulani people who are law-abiding, peaceful
1: people. Going around their business.
0: And it's going to be driven by fear. Take, for example, a conversation that's now currently ongoing about Sunday Igbo and the security outfit
1: he's trying
0: that
1: to put
0: he's
1: together.
0: Trying to put together.
1: Mm.
0: Imagine, I'm not saying, I mean, it's a lot of things can go wrong, especially when you now begin to front and center put one ethnic group. It's unfortunate. It's fact. It is what it is. But for the unity, for the avoidance of further chaos and the spreading of hate, how do you think we should manage this information? It's the US saying this, that the Fulani militias, 30,000 of them, First of all, where did they come from? Hmm. Are they Fulani militias originating from Nigeria? Did they emigrate from other parts of Africa? Who are these Fulani? And should we even take this report by the US hook, line, and sinker? Or should we take it
1: with a pinch of salt?
0: React, if you will. Join us on Facebook. The phone lines, of course, will come open later. But now we have to take a commercial break. When we come back, we'll try to touch on some political news headlines and hopefully cover a little more ground and then open up the phone lines. Don't go away.
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3: Distinguished ladies and gentlemen, it is a moment of honor, prestige and celebration. 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Come witness excellence, leadership, and a new chapter of progress. 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

0: 14 past 7 o'clock. Thank you so much for staying with us. You're listening to Straight From The Dailies. We're looking at the headlines. And before we move away from security, let's tell you about the president and his most recent comments regarding the abductions that we have across some states in the nation. Ogbomosho, particularly the one that concerns us here, and the school children themselves who were abducted in Borno State. We had the president yesterday urging parents of the school children recently abducted in Ogbomosho, Oyo State and Borno to keep hope alive, assuring them that the victims will soon be rescued. The president, the president on Wednesday, in a message to commemorate this year's Children's Day, appealed to the affected families not to lose hope, saying the federal government would continue working until all abducted children are rescued safely. We also had a similar message coming from Governor Seyi Makinde of Oyo State, who was yesterday reported to have assured that his administration was making serious efforts to secure the release of the kidnapped teachers and students and reunite them with their family members. He gave the assurance when he received the deputy governor alongside other Muslim faithful at his private residence in Ikolaba. And the governor said, quote, "The challenges that we have, especially in Oyo, with our school children being kidnapped, we're working around the clock to ensure that the children are reunited with their families. So I also use this opportunity to say to those that are in despair right now that God Almighty will meet them at their point of need." He expressed sympathy with families affected by the incident and prayed for divine intervention for those going through difficult moments. We have Jumoke joining us. Jumoke, just quick comments, very quick. We have to go to the political side of things. React to the president's comments and that of the governor.
1: 13 days without the children, and all of us know that these children are constantly undergoing torture in very precarious moments. We want a speedy response, and it's not enough. The rhetorics are getting to people differently. People are getting really agitated. We really hope that this kind of thing can be prevented rather than having this kind of interventions where people are actually going. And let them not forget, education cannot wait. And they are making education to wait also.
0: All right. So tell us what you think about the president's reaction and the governor's as well. Does that give you assurance? He says they will soon be home. Is that enough as far as you're concerned? Splash FM 105.5 Ibadan. Now we're moving to politics. One big story this morning is the announcement of Atiku as the winner of the ADC primaries, even though it's a lot of controversy around it, but yeah.
2: That's right. The Guardian reports that Atiku Abubakar's emergence as the African Democratic Congress presidential flag bearer signals a major turning point for the party and a significant shift in the early dynamics of Nigeria's 2027 political race. And the final result, out of 3.1 million registered ADC members, 2.5 voted. And out of these votes, Mohammed Hayatuddin had 177,000, Rotimi Amaechi had 504,000, and then Atiku Abubakar had 1.8 million. This is more than a routine primary outcome. It represents the consolidation of a political platform seeking to reposition itself as a national alternative, now backed by a candidate with deep political experience, widespread recognition, and established networks across the country. Now, with this development, the ADC moves from internal consolidation to full-scale national engagement. The focus is no longer on participation, but on competitiveness, how effectively the party can expand its reach, strengthen its structures, and present itself as a credible option to Nigerians facing rising economic pressure, insecurity, unemployment, and declining purchasing power.
0: So finally, the winner has now been announced. Atiku Abubakar has emerged, even though before the results were formally announced. Rotimi Amaechi had rejected the results. Mm-hmm. Same for Hayatuddin,
2: yes,
0: who rejected. And according to Rotimi, he said that results were concocted in some areas. Hayatuddin had alleged that some of his members or supporters were not allowed to vote in some states, that they were told that a consensus candidate had already been agreed, and as such, there was no need
2: for voting.
0: That was some of the allegations raised against it. So he even, I think, withdrew from the whole thing on the first day after the elections had happened and while coalitions were going on. But this is the ADC we're talking about. They had been the ones initially who said, who had come together in a coalition
2: to saying say they that would unseat,
0: yes, they had what it takes. They're the difference that Nigeria wants to see, Jumoke. Do you think that they have shown that with the way that they've gone ahead to, you know, carry out their primaries and the outcome that we now see?
1: The number one thing, I mean, one would have expected was that their party structure, they've not, we wanted to see them with a consistent kind of election that did not have, the primaries not having as much flaws or rejection of results. And I wanted to see evidence of what these issues are, but again, they are not going to cut on this because there's even no time for them to waste on this. But one would have expected that with the pedigree of the people in that moved into ADC and the kind of experiences that they've had, that they would not have as much irregularities. However, that's an expectation. The real thing on ground, look at their party members' registration versus those who are accredited or those who really came out. About 3.something million, about 600-something thousand were officially accredited. Then the numbers that eventually voted. We seem to always have a problem with data and discrepancies that never match, that makes it easy for us to be able to fault the credibility of all of the entire structure of voting.
0: There are people who have been arguing after this result were released, and even while coalition was going on, that Obi was wise to have left the ADC. He foresaw something like this playing out because the major allegation is that Atiku basically asserted himself from the beginning, wanted the ticket and now has gotten it. Obi saw this coming, was the reason he chose to leave, and he was wise in doing so. Do you think the outcome as we have it gives some type of, you know,
2: credence
0: to Obi's decision to leave the party?
1: That credence is not as strong as the fact that data is a big problem. NDC would have to cope with a smaller data bank.
0: No, I'm talking ADC. About the decision to leave
1: the decision to leave, of course.
0: Because he was bashed for it. People said he didn't want to do primaries. He wanted it a la carte. Mm-hmm. He doesn't want to, you know, those were some of the arguments we heard. Seeing how this played out, and even how Hayatuddin withdrew and Amaechi calling foul now, was he wise to have left?
1: There is, Obi has issues that are not just things that have to do with just an article problem, but the problem of how does this primaries really play out. Okay. It's not just an article thing. It has a lot to do with preparedness. It has a lot to do with money and all sorts of things that we listen. So it could be a good political decision that Obi has moved to NDC where their primaries will be less bulkier, but not so much an article thing. Because
0: right.
1: he has also his own followership that is very, very strong and potent.
0: Right. 0809-155-1055-0706-949-3000. We're taking your calls now. Hello, good morning.
3: Hello.
0: It's SB. You're welcome. Go ahead quickly, please.
3: I don't want our leaders to stop again. Just see what they can see. People believe in what they can see and not what they can hear. They have spoken camera lane in the past and nothing follows.
0: All right, SB.
2: Thank you, SB.
0: Those comments are around the release of the abducted school children. Hello, good morning.
4: Hello, good morning, Chacha.
0: Good morning.
4: Good morning, good morning.
2: Good morning, sir.
4: You're
2: welcome.
4: Now, Chacha, you were saying we should not mention your name.
0: I did not say we should. I was asking, should we focus on that or should we focus on the act?
4: Focus on that. Because what everybody knows is this, that our brain of it, because it started with the Fulani ethnic. We knew, everybody knew. So, now America has come out to tell us, we knew already. So, we should start to profile them. Because they say they are carried out. And now, I'll be asking this question before now. How many are they that our army, over 100 of them, can overrun them? With the sabotage in the army, the sabotage in the government, now, they are not even Nigeria. They are claiming leaders. So we knew all these things. So we did not start to look at the problem the way should look on. We continue to be in this menace.
0: Mm-hmm.
4: Enough is enough. Don't
0: right.
4: see every day I cry for them. Just imagine the apply. What's going through their mind now? What are they thinking?
0: Right.
4: Are they having hope? Are they relief? And I didn't want to she did not mention the 10 million votes. They're not our president. I was looking about 3 million votes. 1 million votes by people. That's our politics. And
0: that's our politics.
4: And
0: it's going to
4: be like that.
0: Thank you very much.
2: Thank you.
0: Hello, good morning.
5: Doctor.
0: Good morning, sir.
2: Good morning, sir.
0: You're welcome.
5: We have two times Fulani. The whole Fulani has been this militant Fulani. This militant Fulani, when you go and read about Fulani history, you just say they are from Mauritania. Very dangerous. I have a friend, his grandfather was born in Nigeria. His friend, his own father also was born in Nigeria. They are Fulani. When we are very young, we have Fulani in his young Ilora, they have been there for the past 70 years. They are not militants. You know the problem we have in this part of the world? It is this we that is selling lands to this militant Fulani. Punch, sit them with their cow. We keep AK-47. We compromise issues because of money.
0: Alright.
5: What you are saying is right, though. But we cannot say that all Fulanis are bad. Because some people have married Fulani. They have married you with that.
0: All right,
2: thank you, Mr. Steve. We appreciate you. Hello, good morning.
0: Good morning, sir.
6: I like the talk from Shukaira of Ibadan.
2: You're welcome.
6: The sister body has been sitting for jam for 6 or 7 years. You can't compare that person with somebody who just come in to do jam for the very first time. Someone like for 6 times will have marshaled the type of questions and everything, and he has been passing. It's only the jam that has been failing. So that's in respect of Atiku and other contestants. This is a man that has been contesting for long. So he knows everything and what the wide, supporters across the country. Thank you very much.
2: Thank you.
0: Let's do messages on Facebook now.
2: All right. Ayetoma Kingsley says, good morning, ladies. It's a pity for a pitiful man to die in a pitiful condition. Insecurities in Nigeria is politics made, but political will can put a stop to it. Can the politicians be honest for once? May Nigeria and Nigerians survive.
0: Jake Joke, we don't need the U.S. to tell us those that are killing innocent Nigerians. We all know who they are. Even you presenters call them their names, or even if you presenters call them their names or not, but we're afraid to talk. But we don't know that being afraid is only shifting our tone to few days ahead.
2: Adigo Kegiwa says, good morning. Ordinarily, the attitude of state actors like Gumi is a testament that the majority of these bandit groups are Fulanese. It's the bitter truth. I'm not happy that people are talking about the kidnapped kids. What will make me happy is the government putting a stop to this terror they have brought upon us because they wanted to grab power all cost.
0: Boy Gabolariwa says, Chacha, Madam Grace, morning. The children's day had come and gone. Several children kidnapped by terrorists in both Kwara and Oyo State are in the bush. with the terrorists in the terrorist den. They could not celebrate the Children's Day with others. Taking their future ownership by them has become impossible, and only God knows what they are going through with the terrorists now. The government should do something tangible in time to rescue the kidnapped people and reunite them with their families.
2: Olajide Tolulope says it's high time we started calling a spade a spade. If restructuring the country back to original government is the solution, let's do it. And if it's going our separate ways, let's do it as soon as possible. These killings just have to stop. Trying to call them Fulani militia will not help us. Let everyone manage their regional security by themselves, he says.
0: Well, we're going to continue this conversation on security at 8 o'clock. There are many reports you need to hear and many stories tying together. We'll bring them all together at 8 o'clock and give you a much broader opportunity to react to those developments.
2: That's right.
0: Jumoke, thank you so much for being here this morning. The sports guys are in and...
2: we're stepping up to the mic this morning. Ray Ray. I don't see her for your face.
7: You don't know.
2: Oh yeah. Go ahead.
7: No, I should not say it.
0: Don't say it too.
7: But actually,
0: don't
7: see her for your face. It's about you. Bro.
0: Okay. Don't say it.
7: I'm a judge.
2: Thanks so much.
7: For talking.
0: Okay. I will take that. I like being called stubborn. I hold it like a title. How are you doing, Raymond?
7: Fine. How are you too?
0: We're fine.
2: You look nice, different.
0: He cut his bushy hair.
2: You look well shaved.
0: What motivated you? What happened?
7: Where you the car you go, Grace?
2: It's a compliment. I don't understand.
0: She said what I said what she could not say.
2: No, but it's a compliment. You look really nice.
7: Thank you.
0: Exactly. Yeah,
2: that's all you have to say.
7: It's not the first time I will look nice, so it's not a compliment to me.
0: Sorry. Don't be angry.
7: I always look nice every
2: That's
7: time.
2: That's how they say, people who want to misunderstand you, no matter what you say, they will misunderstand you.
7: I always look
2: you.
7: Nice. Guys, I'm out of here.
0: All right, now. Well, I've heard you. You always look nice. Your handsomeness is dashing.
2: That is.
7: Do you hear me? I just wear jeans.
0: We're preparing for the Champions Night, aren't we?
7: Yeah.
0: It's going to be a lot of fun. I mean, it's been, I followed this since I've been a man, but even before I joined Splash FM, I used to hear about it. And then when I joined Splash, it's been, so what's up? What's some of the things that we can look forward to?
7: Yeah, the boss is there. I mean, the Premier League team against the Friendly League on team. Arsenal are still celebrating, they are pressuring,
0: of course,
7: pressing everybody's neck.
0: Yes, as they should.
7: Yeah, it's their time, let them enjoy it. But then, on Saturday, two things will happen. Either the world shut down.
2: Which world?
7: This Aye.
2: This one we did.
7: Yes, it will shut down. Either it shut down when Arsenal win. Okay. If Arsenal win, if you're at the Arsenal, just log out.
0: Log out where?
7: Log out
2: from the world.
7: Hide your face. Because they will punish you. But if you're an Arsenal fan and you lose, you will forget ever winning the Premier League. People are already lining up. You don't show
0: you
7: us.
0: You said two things will happen.
7: Now the two things now.
0: What is that?
7: Either Arsenal win or PSG.
0: Against Arsenal.
7: No,
0: you said if you're an Arsenal fan and you lose, hide your face. Okay.
7: If you're an Arsenal fan.
0: Okay.
7: If you're an anti-Arsenal.
0: Oh, okay.
7: Don't support Arsenal. Hide your face. If Arsenal win, the world will shut down. They will come for you. But if an Arsenal fan, you lose, you too, you will forget about
0: the third thing that will happen is if Arsenal loses, my platter of food.
7: No, it is the Premier League now. Why? What are you
0: going? What are you saying?
7: Where are you bringing us?
0: Excuse you?
7: That's the Premier League now.
0: Which Premier
7: League? I told you if I don't win the Premier League, I will buy you a plate of...
0: No. That one had already happened. This is the one of the 30th of May.
7: No! Jamie, we have it off your door. If you bring it out now,
0: this guy wants to run me street.
7: You know, people. You know, in the street, you forgot it.
0: Jamie, we'll continue people this there. Off the mic, Raymond. I will not stand for anyway. Sports is up next. So be Raymond. See you guys.
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0: Good morning, sport fans. Welcome to today's edition of the exciting Breakfast Sport Show. Sports Bang it is, and it's coming from the Integrity Station, Splash 105.5 FM, broadcasting from the White Building, Felele, in the city of Ibadan, Oyo State, Nigeria. Well, if you check your time, 9:26 minutes before 8 o'clock, and I officially welcome you to the world of sport on this day, Thursday, day number 28 in the month of May, year 2026. Thank you very much for joining us once again. My name is Toby Akintola. I'm your sports park. Quite a lot to talk about on the show this morning. We'll talk about the Super Eagles of Nigeria. They have a game on Saturday, the final of the Unity Cup, and so it's now confirmed Nigeria will take on Jamaica in the final of that competition. We'll talk about tennis as well, the Roland Garros going on in France. Yesterday, Elena Rybakina, that's world number two, got knocked out of that competition. And of course, Crystal Palace officially are the champions of the Conference League after beating Rayo Vallecano. And the question this morning is, the Premier League is flying, two done already. Aston Villa have won the Europa League. Crystal Palace have won the Conference League. Can Arsenal make it a hat-trick of joy for the Premier League? Remember, they have a game against PSG on Saturday in the final of the UEFA Champions League. We also give you some transfer news. Barcelona, well, I thought they don't have money. But that's what we thought. Anyway, we'll talk about Barcelona on the show this morning. And of course, Manchester United. These and so much more on the show this morning. Sports Bang on Splash 105.5 FM, Ibadan. Once again, my name is Toby Akintola. 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Like, share, comment to interact with us this morning. And definitely, I will take your comments. The Sports Illuminator is here. Raymond Tolokwe, good morning.
1: Yeah, lovely morning to everyone listening and watching. So, is it the English time? That's a big question. Villa won the Europa League. Mm. Crystal Palace won the Conference League yesterday.
0: That's what I'm thinking.
1: So, now we've got the Champions League coming up on Saturday.
0: That's the biggest.
1: So, that's the biggest.
0: Don't think it tinkle tinkle.
1: I'm not thinking. I'll not tell you. Now, don't think it go happen Saturday. Either the world shut down or
0: okay,
1: every other anti Arsenal fire.
0: We still have 2 days to Saturday, so let's
1: make nobody get injured. You want
0: right.
1: The full team.
0: All right.
1: From both sides.
0: All right, let's start with the Super Eagles of Nigeria. Super Eagles head coach Eric Chell has urged patience regarding the integration of Nigeria's home base players into the national team setup following the side's 2-0 victory over Zimbabwe in the Unity Cup semi-final on Tuesday night. The home-based contingent featured Michael Atata, Adereme Adeoye, Tosin Oyedokun, Chibuze Oputa, Obinna Igbokwe, and Elias Ochobi. Speaking after the match, Chell acknowledged the potential within the group, but stressed that the players will require time and guidance to fully adapt to the demands of international football. I need some time to work with them and make them part of the project, Chell said during his post-match reaction. Meanwhile, the Reggae Boys of Jamaica have secured their place in the 2026 Unity Cup final with a commanding 2-0 victory over India on Wednesday night in London. The stage is now set for what promises to be an exciting final between Nigeria and Jamaica. Raymond, Eric Chell is saying that the home base players need time to be integrated into the Super Eagles.
1: Yeah.
0: Patience is the key word here.
1: Yeah, of course. The level is different when you compare the...
0: But I doubt if you are going to have that 2013 squad when we had base players in the Super Eagles.
1: I don't think...
0: Starters. I mean...
1: Okay, I don't think it's going to
0: happen. Like Bruno, who was at Sunshine Stars at that particular time, and then this guy who scored the winner for Nigeria.
1: So I don't think it's going to happen again. The level of play is different. I think in 2013 we still have maybe the quality and the intensity of the NPFL.
0: Mm.
1: Yes, could match, but right about now, football has gone to another level entirely in Europe. You cannot compare that with what is happening right now in the NPFL. Yes, kudos to the NPFL. Good things are happening, but the gap is still heavy.
0: Mm.
1: So there's a little time to integrate them one step at a time. You know, you can't rush them inside. You just have to take your time.
0: And
1: to
0: hopefully it will be good enough.
1: But consistency
0: is very important.
1: So the other question is, if these players get to move away, so that means you have to keep calling different set of home base.
0: And that's the problem.
1: And so the problem now is, the level of
0: play. Even the players themselves, they want to move away.
1: Yeah, who doesn't want to move away? So the level of play in the NPFL cannot be compared to level of play. That's the main problem.
0: Yeah.
1: Level of play in the NPFL cannot be compared to what is happening in Europe. Mm. So in that situation, how do you manage it? The level of play in the NPFL, the coaching status, the coaching style, the tactics, the finances, everything. You have to raise that standard.
0: So that they can stay in the NPFL.
1: Yeah, so if you, not even just staying, when you raise that standard, you can compare that football to what is happening in Europe. Yes, you won't move the, you won't meet Europe, but the difference, the
0: just
1: gap,
0: like what we see with South Africa, Egypt.
1: South Africa, Egypt.
0: Morocco.
1: You look at what is going on in Brazil and South America as well.
0: Okay.
1: You can see the difference. I mean, Europe is there, but the difference is I mean, is okay. There. But then, for the NPFL, is a different ballgame entirely.
0: Okay.
1: That is why when you go to the continent, you can see the lapses of the home-based teams.
0: Okay. Well, meanwhile, I've reportedly turned down a £20 million offer from Ipswich Town for Super Eagles forward Femi Azeez following the striker's impressive rise in both domestic and international football. The 24-year-old Nigerian attacker who remains

0: For news, Manchester United, Barcelona. They're spending the cash already. We're back. Stick around.
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0: Well, great to have you back on Sports Banger this morning. Let's cross over to the European football scene. And let's tell you that Jean-Philippe Mateta fired Crystal Palace to their first European trophy as Eagles edged at Rayo Vallecano in the Conference League final. As going Palace boss Oliver Glasner leaves the club, having led them to the FA Cup, Community Shield and now Conference League in a remarkable 2.5 year spell at Shewell's Park. The Premier League is flying two down right now. I'm talking about Aston Villa and Crystal Palace, Europa League and Conference League winners. Can Arsenal make it a hat-trick of joy for the Premier League? You know what I'm talking about, Raymond.
1: I rang the bell for Aston Villa when they won. So, Crystal Palace, this is for you. And big congratulations to Crystal Palace and, of course, Oliver Glasner.
0: Yeah.
1: And once again,
0: you'll be leaving at the end of the season.
1: Yeah. He's won three trophies.
0: Yes. In 2 years.
1: In 2 years.
0: The FA Cup.
1: And this is the second European trophy for him. He's won the Europa League before we entered Frankfurt.
0: Yes.
1: And so this also tells you that
0: he's an underrated manager.
1: A very good manager.
0: Good manager.
1: I mean, he's a winner.
0: But I'm not really happy with his formation. Three at the back. That's the only thing.
1: It doesn't concern you. It's not your team.
0: That's the formation.
1: So it tells you that you might also not need all the money in this world to excel. I mean, I know we put a lot of talks on how much you spent.
0: And you can't say that he was lucky because he beat Manchester City to, in the final of the
1: He beat
0: in the FA Cup,
1: Liverpool in the competition. Now he's beating Rayo Vallecano as well. So,
0: and they lost some players as well. I mean, losing Ibrahimovic
1: and but then look at them, European champion for the first time. Don't forget they qualify for the Europa League.
0: Yes.
1: But because of draw ownership, they had to draw to the conference and they made use of it and won the Conference League. So it's 12-2 for England.
0: Aston
1: Villa and of course
0: Crystal Palace.
1: In 2022-2023, Italy has the same. Is it 2022-2023? Yes. Italy has the same one.
0: Yeah.
1: They had three teams in the finals of all European competitions. Inter Milan, the Champions League, lost to Manchester City. Roma in the Europa League lost to Sevilla. Then Fiorentina in the Europa Conference lost to West Ham United. Now England has won two out of three. So, is it going to be 3 out of 3 or 3-2? You have to wait for the big one. And this is the third time England will be winning the UEFA Conference League. West Ham, Chelsea,
0: and now Crystal Palace.
1: And maybe also this is for UEFA. Any big team should not be allowed to come to the Conference League again.
0: Yes, now. Yes,
1: I agree. Look at what we watched yesterday night.
0: I agree with you.
1: So we should have these mid-table teams to have a chance.
0: Just imagine Chelsea saying that they won the Conference League.
1: So if any big team is coming to the Conference League, please tell them you are not available. UEFA, you can do this for us. Don't let people like Chelsea. Man, you have our team called like we conference if you might gap.
0: Okay.
1: I mean, let's leave for the small clubs.
0: So hopefully Arsenal will make it a hat-trick of joy.
1: Hopefully on Saturday, Arsenal will make a hat-trick for England.
0: Will you be supporting Arsenal?
1: I'll be supporting who my mind goes out to. But
0: who,
1: I've already risked. I've already sent a tweet since the first leg of that basketball event between Bayern and PSG.
0: Okay.
1: I said Arsenal will win the Champions League.
0: Okay.
1: But the tweet is there. I'm going to repeat it now. So okay. Arsenal, if Arsenal win, like I said, the world will automatically shut down.
0: Not literally, figuratively.
1: Raymond, told me that they use Arsenal title to do time check.
0: Okay.
1: You don't see that pressure. They use Arsenal title. It is 7-18 from the champion.
0: You can't
1: Arsenal.
0: Tell Arsenal fans that they will
1: That's
0: celebrate
1: what I'm saying.
0: Now.
1: So if Arsenal win on Saturday, Toby, just go and hide.
0: If you are
1: anti-Arsenal, just hide your face or log out. But if Arsenal also loses, Arsenal will forget they won the Premier League this season. I'm waiting for you. I can't wait.
0: Okay. In the world of tennis, world number 2, Elena Rybakina, suffered a surprise second-round defeat by 55th-ranked Julian Starobzeva in the biggest French Open upset so far. Despite winning the opening set, Rybakina looked far from her clinical best as she lost the contest. It is the first time Kazakhstan's Rybakina has failed to reach the third round at the Paris Major since 2020, while it is her earliest exit from a Grand Slam since the 2024 Australian Open. Rybakina's early exit also means Aryna Sabalenka will keep her world number one ranking regardless of her results at Roland Garros. Just one word for the world number two. And that's the issue with women's tennis. I mean, a lot of upsets, a lot of inconsistency.
1: Yeah, of course.
0: Yes, now. Because she's world number two.
1: Yeah, of course, and you don't get surprised when this happens in the WTA event. I mean, women tennis, of course, the last person that had that consistency.
0: You can predict for the guys, you see Jannik Sinner, Alcaraz, or Djokovic. In the semi. But for the ladies,
1: that's very fine. But ladies, you can't, this moment, you are on the right. I mean, Iga Swiatek was on the right at the point. Dao dropped. Naomi Osaka dropped. Maria Sharapova. We've had that. The only time we had a consistent female tennis player, apart from the oldest, was Serena Williams. Who took charge and, of course, beat everybody. But ever since then, it's been this come today. I mean, we have had different winners of various Grand Slams.
0: Okay.
1: And it will still continue. It's the women.
0: All right. Let's talk transfer rights now. Barcelona have agreed a deal worth more than £69 million with Newcastle United for England forward Anthony Gordon. Gordon will now finalise the formalities of his move before he flies out with his England teammates to the United States for a training camp before the World Cup. So I'm thinking Barcelona could not pay £30 million for Marcus Rashford, and they are willing to pay almost £70 million for Anthony Gordon. Is Gordon better than Rashford?
1: You see this case, it'd be like,
0: because I'm trying to understand
1: let
0: why
1: me, let me paint.
0: They don't have money, but they can spend £70 million on Anthony Gordon.
1: Let me paint a narrative. It's just like a boy and a girl, a man and a woman. And you know the normal Yoruba parlance that says Boba Ejiya. Owa lowo tan oni o re lomi to taju mi lo. Is a proper use and dump.
0: He had how many goal contribution?
1: Leave the goal contribution. He scored the goal that won them the league, the Clasico.
0: So right, but he's not good enough for you to pay just £30 million.
1: He posted, I saw that post on social media. He posted on
0: Barcelona.
1: Just €30 million.
0: Could that.
1: Proper user.
0: He's not even up to £30 million.
1: He's not £30 million.
0: That's why around £26 million. Thereabouts.
1: I think Rashford is 28 years, right? Or thereabouts.
0: Yeah, 27, 28.
1: Gordon is 24. But they prefer Gordon, Anthony Gordon to him. And they're paying 16.
0: Is it because of his performance in the champ? You know, Newcastle United.
1: They don't want him.
0: They don't want.
1: He's not
0: talking about Anthony Gordon. You know, he faced
1: Barcelona in the Champions League. I think he has 10 goals in the Champions League. And he had to his own standard, he had a good season. I mean, it was a shining light for Newcastle. So I thought that we will have preferred, okay, he's young, fleet-footed, I mean, direct football. He could take on players. So why not have Anthony Gordon, who is 24, over at Marcus Rashford, who is 29. Imagine. And
0: United should expect.
1: They use Rashford to just patch the vehicle.
0: So.
1: But when the rebrand was unbelievable.
0: So United should expect Rashford to be back.
1: Well, he won't come back to United.
0: So where will he? He will play football now. Hopefully he has a good World Cup. I mean,
1: so you think United will bring Rashford back? You think Rashford has
0: passed his prime.
1: He's not even past his prime. So Rashford have already Mizian. I mean, the other day he was talking about thanking teams who helped him during his tough times. He didn't mention United. And when they came for him, he started saying, no, it's not like that. So the fans are watching, they're looking at it like, now your eye don't pee. The grass was not green over there. Yeah, come now.
0: Okay.
1: Now, how do we really come back?
0: It's difficult.
1: Very, very.
0: Tottenham are close to agreeing a deal with Scotland fullback Andy Robertson following his departure from Liverpool. I mean, he's going to join Tottenham on the
1: future. He was almost joining 2 years of age. In January, but he couldn't. But now, I mean, 2 years to Tottenham Hotspur.
0: This enders in that United, they are very close. In fact, according to a report, it will become United's first summer signing.
1: Yeah.
0: That deal might be completed before next week. A deal has been agreed with Atalanta. Is that the guy that United is bringing in to replace Casemiro?
1: Of course, I think Ederson is a DM.
0: Yeah, I know. He's a defensive midfielder.
1: So, of course, that's the first buy. But
0: if they are able to sell Ugarte as well, they will bring in another defensive midfielder.
1: Because
0: they need to sell Ugarte.
1: They need a box to box. Somebody who can play defensive midfield, who can do a center midfield, and some can also play the AM so that they can use him to rotate the squad when they need the Kobbie Mainoo and the Bruno Fernandes out. So I don't expect them to bring in 2 DM. You have one DM now, then you have to bring up another midfielder who can do all work.
0: By the way, Arsenal also interested in getting Morgan Rodgers from Aston Villa. Arsenal is cooking something ahead of next season.
1: Every plan cool. But if Morgan Rodgers comes to Arsenal, I'm thinking we will drop.
0: They want to sell either Martinelli or Trossard.
1: He's not a left.
0: He can also play in that position.
1: But he can also play in that position.
0: He has the same profile with Eberechi Eze.
1: Yeah. But he can partner in the Europa League final. He partnered with Oliwaka, a second striker.
0: Okay.
1: He can play on the left. He can also be the attacking midfielder as well.
0: All right. Adeni Adeyemi on Facebook says, "Good morning, Toby. The way some Spanish teams approach finance is with a must-win mindset. However, when they sense the opposition is stronger or controlling the game, they often switch to a physical rugby-like style and begin pressuring referees for favorable calls. I've noticed this pattern in those matches over the years." Ake Oshun Okoyemi says, "Good morning, sir, from Erua." Ishola Kurate Ajibola is saying, "Well done. Keep it up from Oyo Alaafin." Adeni Adeyemi is saying, "I like what Barcelona is doing to Rashford. That is what he deserves for disrespecting Manchester United. United should sell him to West Ham to teach him a lesson for not being loyal to the team that made him."
1: West Ham, okay.
0: All right. All right. Well, my final shot on the show this morning, I need to do this. It's been 14 days since the unfortunate mass abduction of more than 20 school children and some of their teachers in Orire local government area of Oyo State. We therefore urge the government, security agencies, and other stakeholders to collaborate to ensure a safe and speedy return of all the abductees. Time for action is now. That's the last shot on the show this morning. Sport Bang on Splash 105.5 FM, Ibadan. Well, on behalf of the production crew, especially our studio manager, that's DJ Spider. What are you Chelsea in Spider?
1: see that old mom.
0: Okay. We'll be back early tomorrow for the last edition of Sport Bank for the week. Well, until then, keep supporting sport, stay out of trouble, and don't forget, keep praying for Nigeria.
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0: Good morning. Again, 2 minutes past 8 o'clock, the second day of the Eid al-Kabir public holiday. Barakah de Salah to our Muslim brothers and sisters. We wish you a very lovely celebration. The rains and the fact that there is power, for most people at least, Grace, who never has power, told me that they had power. At least they've been having some power, improved power, right?
1: We've been really concerned. Like, this is unusual.
0: That is we're concerned that you should be or grateful?
1: Grateful?
0: Eh,
1: I don't think that's the
0: you
1: word.
0: You're not used to that's happening to you.
1: You know, kind of. What did we see to do? Like, instead what's of, going on?
0: See, Nigerians. You guys are hard to please. You're hard to please.
1: Really?
0: You usually don't have light, and then you have it's like, they remembered us today. That's supposed to be the sentiment.
1: Nah,
0: ah, God bless you, people. Lord. Eh? What you saw today, may you see it tomorrow.
1: Eh?
0: So that we'll get that.
1: Not me.
0: Okay.
1: Mm-mm, not me.
0: I've been having power too, but you know, and we have power. Thanks to IBDC. Whatever is happening, please keep it up that way.
1: Good
0: I'm sure for
1: you.
0: A lot of people, the holidays are made happier when there's power supply. You can relax.
1: Absolutely.
0: You can follow the news. You can listen to the radio.
1: The
0: you can charge
1: just
0: your
1: lighter.
0: Phone. Yes. You
1: the
0: feel
1: lighter.
0: You can accomplish. Sometimes you need to blend. You need to make something that you need to
1: your
0: blend.
1: Your productivity shoots up to 100 when there is power.
0: So we're grateful for Wito. We hope that it continues that way. Thank you. And happy celebrations to all those who are celebrating. It's the final day of the public holiday, even though I do understand that some people have been given graces and do not have to resume work until Monday.
1: Congratulations to those sets of people.
0: Congratulations. Anyway, this is Beyond the Surface, the concluding part of the morning splash. Welcome aboard. Thank you for joining us. I'm Charity Jerome.
1: I'm yours truly, Grace Akin Francis. Would love for you to be a part of the conversation. Thankfully, you're home today and, you know, chilling and having a good time with your families. Would love that you contribute to the discussions we'll be having on the table this morning. It's been 14 days since the unfortunate mass abduction of more than 20 school children and some of their teachers in Uriri local government area of Oyo State. And even though it seems like the world has moved on, we have not moved on as presenters on the show, as a station, as Splash FM. We have not moved on. And for that reason, we will continue to call out the government and urge them, security agencies, other stakeholders to collaborate to ensure that these children, our children, are brought back home safe and speedily. We want to see them back home alive and well. That's the call we're sending out to the government this morning.
0: Right. Very, very well said. We did say that we're going to be focusing on insecurity-related news. There's been a lot of happenings, a lot of reports. We just want to tie all of them together this morning and give you an opportunity with more time on our hands in this hour for you to react to all that's happened, all that we're seeing. But let's start out with the governor. And what he said yesterday when he had some people pay him a Salah visit at his home, he talked about how his administration was making serious efforts to secure the release of the kidnapped teachers and students and to reunite them with their families. He gave assurances that they would be brought back home. And he also expressed sympathies with the families of the affected incident. He said Oyo remained a liberal and tolerant state where religion and ethnicity could not easily be used as tools of division, urging residents to place the interests of the state and the country above political sentiments. Now, the governor did also say that the government would deploy a combination of formal security agencies and local security outfits, including the SoSafe Corps, Amotekun Corps, hunters, and vigilante groups to provide adequate protection for schools, all schools across the state. And he says that they're going to ensure that they put this kind of structure in place to guarantee the protection of our future generation currently being nurtured in these various schools. The president on his part did also say that he was not abandoning those children who had been kidnapped. It was in his Children's Day message. By the way, we failed to mention to you earlier that there was a former Minister of Education, Obi Ezekwesili, yesterday in asking for action that would bring back these abducted children, whether in Oyo or Borno or Kwara, had said that the president and all other political office holders should not even bother wishing children
1: a happy Children's Day.
0: I think what the word was, they shouldn't dare.
1: Yes.
0: To wish children happy Children's Day, because in her estimation, they had failed children and they had no business wishing children
1: a happy Children's Day.
0: Yes. But the president put out a Children's Day message, and within that message, he said that hope should be kept alive and that parents of those school children should be reassured that they would soon be rescued. The president said in that statement that he was appealing to affected families to not lose hope. He also said that the federal government would continue working until all abducted children are rescued safely. Let me just read a part of that. As we mark this special day, which coincides with Eid al-Kabir, some Nigerian children and their teachers in Oyo and Borno should be with their families but are being held captives by criminals. He went on to say, some children have been forced into fear. Some parents cannot join today's celebration because their hearts are set on one prayer: bring our children home. To those children, their parents and their teachers, I say this as a father and your president: you are not forgotten, you are not abandoned. End quote. He said that his administration would not treat the pain of the affected families as mere ceremony, assuring that security agencies had been directed to intensify rescue operations across the country. So that's the president speaking there. And in line with that, we did see the CDS. Well, that was before the president's statement, actually. They said they were deploying troops to Oyo. They were also deploying technology drones to help surveil the area and ensure safety. But most importantly, the return of these children.
1: So we're hoping that maybe in a few hours, because I don't even want to count days anymore, that in a few hours we get the news that the children have been returned to their families.
0: Right. For further context, if you're finding it hard imagining, just imagine being in the bush, no shelter, no protection, no warmth, sleeping probably on the ground.
1: And it's been raining since 2 weeks ago. Like the rain literally started 2 weeks ago.
0: For 2 weeks. And we're not talking adults. We're talking children as young as
1: one and a half years old.
0: Children, young children, even adults. For adults, this is such a traumatizing situation. Talk more of young children. Imagine being, you know how you feel like when you go out without a cardigan and it's just rained and you're all shivering and cold. Imagine having to stay that way, not for one day, not for two, but for two entire weeks, 14 days.
1: On the floor.
0: And on top of that, you're not assured of your safety. You're not assured of your life. There's no guarantee that you can come out of that situation alive. You're just there in the hands of God. Imagine that for one night. And then go ahead and imagine what it will be like for two whole weeks. That's a terrifying situation for anybody, much less for children. So it's sad, and we're really asking for action. We're asking that something beyond the words of assurances, beyond the statements, we will not forget you, you are not forgotten, you are not abandoned, beyond we're doing everything we can, we want to see the result. And the only result that can suffice is for these children to be back home and for this to not happen, for children to not be afraid to go to school, for teachers to not be punished for showing up to their jobs.
1: For Nigerians to not be afraid to go to their places of worship that used to be, you know, sacred.
0: Anyway, as we talk about security, another story that is quite disturbing is that report, and we're seeing different elements of that report by a community of the U.S. First is the one around 30,000 militant Fulanese driving insecurity in Nigeria, especially as the U.S. puts it, being behind the killing of Christians. We read to you some parts of that report earlier, but the focus on that is that these 30,000 militias operate in groups of between 10 and 1,000, depending on the particular group. They mostly attack vulnerable communities during the night, eliciting terror as a way of forcing the victims to quickly leave their environment so that they can achieve control. They are mostly prone to attack Christian communities, according to that report, even though Muslim communities have also been affected with kidnappings and killings from this group of terrorists as well. The report also did highlight that this militants would usually come on motorcycles that they so far have displaced 1.3 million people in the Middle Belt alone, forcing these people into overcrowded camps, lacking adequate sanitary and security. The report said attacks carried out in 2025 and early 2026, including mass killings in Benue and Plateau states, were carried out by these militias. It goes on to say that one attack in Benue State in June of 2025 that killed 200,000 people was spearheaded by these militias, including internally displaced persons living in a Catholic mission that were killed. The USCIRF, which is the committee that produced this report, cited also with particular interest the Yelwata event in Benue State in 2025, where more than 200 Christians, mostly sleeping women and children, were reportedly killed and over 3,000 displaced. The commission said militants deliberately timed some of these attacks to coincide with Christian religious holidays. It said that the militant actors have often carried out operations during Christian holidays such as Christmas or Easter to further maximize the psychological impact that it would have on the victims. The report went on to add that in February of 2026, suspected militants reportedly killed 32 people in Niger State and attacked the Holy Trinity Parish in the Kafanchen Diocese of Kaduna State, killing three people, abducting 11 others, including the parish priest. It documents kidnappings targeted both at churches and mosques. And this is a very telling, very, very telling report. Very detailed.
1: I want to add that the U.S. Commission further stated that the Nigerian government's censorship had hindered accurate analysis of the identities and motivations of the armed groups violating religious freedom. This is almost like saying the Nigerian government is complicit.
0: I mean, we did see that report now, the one we read from the Vanguard newspaper, alleging complicity of some military and police officers in these attacks themselves. The Vanguard newspaper reporting that the U.S. Commission on International Religion Freedom, the USCIRF, yesterday accused some police and army officers of colluding with Fulani militias in deadly attacks and mass abductions targeting religious communities across Nigeria. It also urged U.S. Congress to bar individuals lobbying on behalf of foreign governments Washington had blacklisted for severe religious freedom violations from receiving payments for such services. Now, the U.S. Secretary of War, Pete Hegseth, yesterday revealed that President Donald Trump has ordered the Pentagon to prioritize Nigerian Christians targeted by ISIS, adding that the directive quietly led to the killing of the ISIS second-in-command, something that was announced, I think, around last week, right? But while you're considering this, also consider this disturbing report of an aide to the governor now being alleged to be involved in a kidnapping syndicate that has been terrorizing Katsina.
1: As reported by the Daily Trust, it says the Katsina state government has disclosed that Nura Aliyu Garwa, identified as a suspected mastermind of a kidnapping syndicate, allegedly involved in the abduction of an 8-year-old boy in Katsina metropolis, had earlier been suspended from his position as senior special assistant to Governor Dikko Marurada on community development.
0: So that's rather disturbing. We've seen allegations, we hear it, but oftentimes you don't have evidence, so you can't push. But this is one case where it's been established. Someone who is so close to the governor, serving as his aide. This does not mean the governor is involved.
1: It's complicit.
0: But it just creates a picture of how bad the situation. When they say that we have accomplices, we have these terrorists embedded in government, somehow, somewhere in the military. Stories
1: as
0: like
1: sponsors,
0: this.
1: Sponsors, as sympathizers, as financiers.
0: It just gives credence to that argument. When a special advisor to the governor is pointed to be one known kidnap, well, now known, he didn't used to be. But these are some of the security reports that just gives one pause when you consider it. We do have to go on a break, but there's also some other stories that would love to share with you, but we'll do that when we come back. For instance, we're going to tell you about more details on that 30,000 Fulani militias, the report, and some of the areas that have been highlighted that you should be aware of or you should be concerned. And then this information is coming from the US. What should our government do with it? What do you expect to see now that they have done the work that we could not do, which is pinpointing who is really behind the insecurity and have given us an understanding of how many they possibly are? What should we do next, in your own opinion? You can join us on Facebook and leave your comments, but we're off to this commercial break. We'll be back right after.
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4: 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Music they jam. 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But driver no send. 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He gets one important corner kick. 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Now Baba stop works. 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

0: All right, so it's good to have you back. Thank you so much for joining us. This is the concluding hour of the Morning Splash. We're focusing on security, you know, with good reason, of course. Mm-hmm. Before we open up the phone lines, which we're just going to do in a moment, let's share with you this story that we highlighted earlier, how the U.S. Commission on International Religious Freedom had yesterday accused some police officers and army officers of colluding with militias in deadly attacks and mass abductions targeting communities across Nigeria. This is also as that same committee's report highlighted how over 30,000 Fulani militias have been responsible for the uptick in insecurity that we've seen across the country. They spotted or highlighted some particular attacks like the Alwata attacks in Benue State, some plateau attacks, attacks in Kaduna, in Niger State, in Kogi State, as attacks carried out by these people. And they say so far around 1.3 million Nigerians have been displaced in Benue State alone. There are other displacements happening in other places. But what this report does is that it gives us front and center information about who is responsible.
1: That's right.
0: Oftentimes we've always asked, who's behind this? Where are these people from? Who is behind insecurity in Nigeria? Why have we all of a sudden seen an increase in the number of attacks, the number of deaths? Kidnapping has become like a business. This report puts it in our face. Who the person or the people are.
1: And so we're asking you if we should receive this report, take it hook, line and sinker, or with a pinch of salt.
0: And also, what do you want to see the government do with this?
1: With this information,
0: do you want to see them do? Some people would argue that the U.S. has made the job easy for us, just as the U.S. has been doing. They helped us strike these people on Christmas Day. They helped us kill ISIS,
1: second in command in Nigeria.
0: It's like the U.S. is taking over. Now that we have this from the U.S., what do you want the Nigerian government to do with this?
1: Let's not forget that the Vanguard reported that they tried to reach out to the force headquarters to get some more information about this report that has been released, but they've not been taking their calls as at, you know, press time. They've not been taking their calls or responding to text messages.
0: Right.
1: So we do not have anything, a statement in response to this report by the U.S. from the defense headquarters.
0: So we're opening up the phone lines. You can talk to us generally about insecurity, the abduction of the school children, 14 days today. State governor saying they are doing everything that they can. President saying they are not abandoned, you know, but it's been 14 days. What would you like to see happen? I think for everybody, it is that they are back home immediately.
1: Right.
0: But I mean, the phone lines are open now, so we can talk about this. Are we safe? 30,000 Fulani militias. Where did they come from? How are we going to? Where do they stay?
1: Which states are they in?
0: Oh, the questions are many, Sha. 0809-155-1055. 0706-949-3000. 0701-447-5770. We're live on Facebook, as you can see, Splash FM 105.5 eBattle. 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
1: Hello, good morning.
2: Hello, Saka.
1: Good morning, sir.
2: Yes, I can reach you again.
1: Oh, you're welcome.
2: Yeah, I believe it was interview of Edmund Dovillo with Fagrooch. A particular segment there whereby in his book, Edmund and it was clearly stated that the security in Nigeria was orchestrated, that the major security problem that happened is from this Fulani. And Edmund asked him, are you supposed to mention this? And they say, yes, we need to mention the name because they are not even Nigerians, that they came from Sahel. Now, so what I think the government should do is, the problems are in there. Everybody all over Nigeria know. Everybody all over the world know that it's from the Fulani. Now, let the president start. I'm not able to go by it because there are so many other Fulani that are human, that have been living among us for several years. Now, all these ones that are perpetrating all these things, we know where they are. The government knows where they are. Kumi has said it, that government knows all of them by name. Now, the government, what I expect them to do is this. We have army that are more than them. Let the government do the next. But the problem is this. When the killing is done, the North repeat doing that, the chance that they are killing their brothers. And our DOC has said, if we call them prosecutors, and many other northern people have said that they are brothers. So I think the government needs to do what's supposed to be done.
1: All right.
2: The government feel the head on. Because enough of this killing is enough.
1: Thank
2: I see a video
1: Thank
2: on my Facebook whereby a man was being flogged. Can you imagine?
0: All right, Akibole Sheri. Thank you. Thank you very much. I think you've made the point, so we can allow others to weigh in on the conversation. I mean, it's a very heartbreaking situation. I also saw videos yesterday. I think that was released by the army. It had carried out an operation. It had killed a number of these terrorists, and they were lined out with the weapons that was found on them. A large cache of weapons, you know, but it does seem like they're making progress. Is it enough, though? Good morning.
3: Welcome.
0: You're welcome. What's your name? Where are you calling from?
3: This is not from the calling for Ife.
0: All right. It's good to have you.
3: Now, people, all of the leaders in Nigeria, the politicians, the religious leaders, they are claiming no sense of this that they may have. They are from Sahel region, this and that. Okay, they are not from Nigeria. Where do you want to reintegrate them into our society after you have done all this thing, wasting our money on them? So they say you are your brother. Then you are saying they are not from Nigeria. It's a complicated issue. Our leaders, they should do something good because this thing is getting out of hand. Good morning.
1: Thank you very much. Hello, good morning.
4: Hello, good morning.
1: Good morning, sir.
4: Good morning, madam. This is Kola Ilori from Apata.
1: You're welcome, Mr. Ilori.
4: To portray the point of the last caller, well, I heard some people saying they are not from Nigeria, they are from Sahel. What Sahel? Some will say we have two kind of Fulani. What kind of two Fulani? Yoruba is Yoruba, Igbo is Igbo. Where you now come from is what differ. I'm from Oyo, someone is from Osun. Does that not make him a Yoruba man? We have been saying this right from time when people will say stop living in a particular whatever.
1: Tribe.
4: But we have seen it in the, when they pick people, those who do it up, showing how they kidnap, they are mostly from that side. And I think government should start labeling them and deal with them the way they are right from now. Thank you, Mr. Ilori.
0: Because, I mean, your points will make me ask, do you think the fact that we didn't call them what they were from the beginning made this situation even worse? Would it have been curtailed faster? Would it have perhaps not grown to this level if we had from the beginning named and shamed them, not been careful to not profile? Because I remember it was so hard to read stories of attacks because you're trying to not mention the word Fulani because it felt like you were attacking
1: a particular ethnicity.
0: And it seemed unfair. And government hammered on it, especially the Muhammadu Buhari government.
1: It felt like you
0: cannot do that. So did it make the situation worse? Would it have been better off if we had just called it by what it was?
1: Hello, good morning.
5: Hello, good morning, ladies.
1: Good morning, sir.
0: Good morning, sir.
5: Good morning. Now, my name is Suleiman Matthew Babatunde.
0: Mr. Babatunde, it's good to have you today.
5: Thank you, ma'am.
0: Right.
5: You see, we are getting something wrong here. Fulani are more, but I want to tell you, when you go to Maiduguri Aziz, Yobe Aziz, we also have Kanuri that are involved in all of it. So it's not just Fulani alone, it's not just Kanuri alone. You can, even the Orire kidnap, one of the hunters that engaged them firstly before he ran away, when he was interviewed, he said he spoke Yoruba. So it is a terror, it is a kind of what do you call it now? A link of criminals from various groups, I'm not saying the Fulanis are not more, but it is like that. But one thing that we have to do is, how did we get there? Because some selfish politicians wanted power at all costs, and they invited these people. They threw us to our faces.
1: Yes, where were you?
5: Look at the media staff. Look at the response of our president. For over 5 days or more, the president did not do anything. In fact, he even went to Lagos for primary and not even bothered to even dispute Oyo State to consolidate what happened with the people and the government of Oyo State. Look, we have to be looking at the cause. Why we are here? We are here because some people in the government and politics are complicit to this issue. And you see, let me remind us of what 7 years ago in Ghana. The president, I think the current president now, before he lost his second term bid, he said, when you see anybody with gun in Ghana, shoot aside. So he gave them 48 hours. Did you hear anything like that in Ghana? Because the government apathy. Now, lastly, people will say security is local. Yes, I agree. But this, the system in Nigeria is not allowing even the governors to do anything.
0: All right.
5: The bush is there. It's called National Park. Please, let me make this. It's called National Park. How many security, what are the security measures that the national government has put in those bushes? The governor of Oyo State cannot go to second mechanized station here and order the DOC to go out there to go and pursue these people. Thank you very much. Good morning.
1: Thank you, Mr. Babatunde.
0: You see, when people talk about this scenario of it was politicians who brought them out, who invited them, that's another area. Because much as...
1: Now they say it's politicized the insecurity we're facing.
0: No. Prior to the 2014 elections, was it 2014 or 2015 elections? Can't remember. There had been allegations that certain politicians had, after the election, said how they had invited certain people into the country to fight. Or there had been allegations, not like the politicians themselves said.
1: Just to soil the Goodluck Jonathan administration.
0: And some of those terrorists, I think at different points, also might have suggested that they were from
1: working.
0: Different... Yes. So now it's difficult. I mean, the lines are so blurred that it's impossible to tell which is which. Is there truth behind, did that actually happen, or was that propaganda that was put out there to scare people? And if it did happen, will there not be consequences for people that if truly certain people went and brought people from outside to make the situation worse just because they were trying to oust somebody at the time, who gets to pay for that? Or do we just... I'm sorry.
1: Hello, good morning.
6: Good morning, Church.
1: Good morning.
0: Hi, good morning.
6: Good morning, how are you?
0: We're well.
6: I'm so sorry. Actually, what we need to call a spade Nigeria. There's no any how that will remove their nomenclature. We know the perpetrator of this evil, even before the U.S. came out with their report. Those people are very deadly, right from their origin. You trace their history, you will know that they are very, very deadly. They have all forgiven spirit. Are you getting me now? Wherever you see them, they believe that wherever they step in, wherever they are the landlord. They have that spirit within themselves. Are you getting me now? I know that God will intervene. As far as this Nigerian issue is concerned, insecurity is concerned, God will intervene. Because we don't have power on our own. They are the ones that are on the corridor of power. We have them in the military. We have them in the police, among the police. We have them among our forces. Are you getting me now? That's their strategy. And they don't joke with the power. They believe in power. They control always the power. I want to... you said something earlier on during the morning show. You said that would there not be the more division. Are we united before? We are not.

0: good morning.
1: Good morning. You're welcome.
0: Calling from Abuja.
1: It's good to have you. Did you say Tunde?
0: Sorry?
1: You said Tunde from Abuja.
0: Yes.
1: Okay, Tunde.
0: John from
2: Abuja. From Abuja. Okay.
1: Go ahead, please.
0: Yeah. You see, what is happening is heartbreaking. I was going to work yesterday, and this issue of feedback, the children are discussing in one studio, in a radio station in Abuja. I was this hour, somebody with me in the car. And the woman that was discussing the issue on the radio broke down in tears, was weak to sleep. And the person beside me did the same thing, the man. He was going to the airport. Even the president went to Lagos. Between Lagos, he went to do primaries for election. He cannot even go to Ibadan to say, okay, he's been going to other places. He went to is it Benue or Papua? No, he didn't go to the main where the event
1: was. Yeah, in Jos.
0: He asked, is a Yoruba man for crying out loud? Jonathan's wife went online on national TV because of the issues like this. Tinubu's wife has not even said anything, at least to my best of understanding. You see, this thing is putting a dent, a serious dent on this president. That's one. Number two, you said we should not call them names. How many people, how many times have you seen on social media, on TikTok, these live videos, at least I've seen about two or three times, these live videos display the song they have collected. We all see it now. Is it not? We see it.
2: You don't listen to news.
0: You don't listen to news. But at least you see these things. TikTok night and on Facebook displaying their ransom with their guns, with their doctors. You don't understand what I'm saying? So, and yes, this thing. I just Google it as we're talking now. US has 10,000 satellite in the orbit, the most largest in the world. 10,000. The next level is only 1,000. So they know what is happening. They know whether we have tsunami, whether we new collection, we all know.
1: Thank you.
0: Thank you very much,
1: all the way from Abuja. We're going to head out to this commercial break. Some people argue that this is a failure of the government, whether it's a state government, whether it's
2: government,
1: the federal government.
2: Government at all levels
1: and
2: Nigeria.
1: And based off of that, they also argue that this is enough reason for you to not seek re-election. You have failed. What are you seeking re-election on?
2: On what grounds?
1: Is that a valid argument?
2: We'll take the comment after the break. Adebi Lukman, thank you for joining all the way from Oshogbo. Thank you for the feedback. We appreciate it.
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1: Welcome back. We have time to take more calls, but before we get back to the phone lines, we'd like to take our messages on Facebook.
2: That's right. Adebiyi Lukman Olushola says, good morning, ladies. I traveled to Oshogbo for Salah, switched my radio this morning, and surprisingly, because it's always tuned to Splash, I can hear you loud and clear. Really impressive. Just feel I should drop this comment. Kudos to you guys. God bless Nigeria. Thank you so much. Your message is really heartwarming.
1: Yes.
2: And then he goes on to say, on the insecurity issue, the question is, Fulanis have always been around since Nigeria existed. So what changed? The fact is militias, armed groups, criminals have always existed in the Sahel for a long time. What we're experiencing is incursion, which is largely due to porous borders. For them, our population and land mass is a good market for them. Mm. All boils down to failure in leadership. The fall of Libya and Gaddafi was very critical to increase insecurity across the Sahel.
1: Ayo Olumayoa says, the list of terrorist financiers released by the UAE, what has been done with it? Why is Gumi still a free man in this country? Mm. A terrorist found in the house of a political leader. What was done to that leader? You cannot tell me your president does not know these people are culprits. It's been said that he imported these Fulanis into the country for election reasons, yet no one questioned him. The government will do nothing unless people show ruthless anger and displeasure against the evil it has brought on them. Well, I do not think that this president is the one who was alleged to have brought people in. No. That allegation was
2: started
1: against
2: from,
1: the former administration of President Muhammadu Buhari. I do not, to the best of my knowledge, it was not President Tinubu that was accused of bringing people in.
2: That's right. Alhaji Elias, who says, good morning, Radio Women. My heart is bleeding. When the president said he had not been sleeping, is it because of those in captivity? No. He's not sleeping because of his aspiration for second term. This is the second week those children have been in terrorist detention. Efforts should be made to free these children and their teachers. Nobody should sleep until they're released. They're brought back, maybe free, unharmed. May Nigeria and Nigerians survive.
1: Dio Timothy says, since most people are okay with calling out the tribe of criminal elements committing various acts of violence, I hope some people would not come and be shouting bigotry, because the fact is that there are many kidnappers that are not Fulanese. The Evans, the kidnapper saga, is still fresh in our minds. There was also an attempted kidnapping in Lagos like 2 days ago, and the gang members were not Fulanese. We should call these ones out too, so that there will be clarity as to where our problems are coming from, and we will not sweep everything under the Fulanis. Thank you for making that brilliant point. I think it's important, even if the Fulanis are point and center on this, there are other elements from other places.
2: That's right.
1: This just provides a covering.
2: That's right.
1: When you say Fulani militias, even those other ones that are not Fulani will now be like, at least now nobody's
2: not,
1: looking our way. Hello, good morning.
2: Good morning.
3: This is Mr. Manuel from Olunde.
1: You're welcome.
3: You see, solution to this incident is that number one, we should ban grazing,
1: open grazing.
3: Total one. That way we take more than 70% of the solution. Two, they should ban, on no account, they should carry gun. Let me tell you, the next thing that I ask them, you see those chasers? Those cars that they are grazing, almost 80% of the belong to politicians and these traditional rulers. That is the truth. These traditional rulers, ballet, over.
2: All right. Thank you very much. Kenneth Charles says, good morning, beautiful Queens. The government that has failed to protect lives and property of its citizens should not seek re-election. Government should declare a state of emergency in the country and stop encouraging non-state actors. Improve the welfare of Nigerians and stop stealing and corruption in government.
1: Hello, good morning.
4: Hello, good morning.
1: This is Dio from Ringo. Hi, Dio. It's good to have you. Please go ahead.
4: It's unfortunate that we have a situation like this where Fulani herdsmen will be going around and fomenting trouble. Although somebody was talking about them carrying gun. I know before, what they used to carry was just a stick when we were young.
1: They said those are the good Fulanis. The bad Fulanis are the ones that carry guns. The terrorist ones, the criminal ones.
4: You know, what we heard was that they carry the gun to protect. You know, they are cattle rustlers now.
1: Yes.
4: Yeah, so that's why they carry gun. But you see, all these things should be regulated. It's as simple as that.
2: Mm.
4: Now, what I want to say also concerning the kidnapped children, we hope that they will eventually be brought back home safely.
1: Right.
4: But we also have to understand that this, in this case, negotiation will be taking place. So let us not put undue pressure on the government. I know they're doing something. Okay, so we still have to continue to ring it in their ears. And then when they now come out, please let people not come and start shouting now that they are going to negotiate with terrorists.
1: Right.
4: It's because it's not your family member. That's why you will go and be shouting. It's not getting close to us now. We see everybody now saying they should go and negotiate.
1: Whatever they need to do.
4: They can't help us.
1: Thank you.
2: Thank you, Dayo.
1: Jake Joke says, politicians, propagini, politicians brought terrorists into the country to kill Nigerian citizens to make money for their pockets. Until we stand up and say no, we will continue falling. And you cannot say the truth on the radio. But we are saying the truth, Jake. Is that not why we're here? Anyway, let's perhaps take one last one for the road before we go. Let's see. Mr. Esby has been trying. And then it's off. So sorry about that, Mr. Esby. I was trying to really pick your call. Hello, good morning.
5: Hello, good morning.
1: Hello, good morning. Your line is not clear. Is that Charles?
5: Yes, that's what it is.
1: Charles, your line is really, we're struggling.
5: Okay, you can hear me.
1: Go ahead, let's see if it works.
5: I think I want the government. There's no security pressures in the country. The other time I was traveling to York for the battle, I only saw one checkpoint.
1: I'm so sorry, Charles. It's not working out.
2: Sorry.
1: And we do have to go. We really have to go. Our time is all up. Timilaji is in. She's looking very lively this morning. But if there's one person that I know has been traumatized by that kidnapping in Uri, is Timilaji. How are you coping, Timilaji? 14 days now.
6: Yes.
1: And they're still in captivity.
6: We are praying, because that's the only solution now. In fact, I just spoke with somebody at that village just I think like 5 minutes ago. The woman, the son, was in that same school when the incident happened, and I was like, ha, because immediately the thing happened, she moved back to Bomosho.
1: Okay.
6: But she told me this morning that they're moved back to the village. That's the SLA. So I was, you know, just asking, how are you people coping and all that? That the parents of those kidnapped children, are they coping? She was like, they've not had anything. That, but there are presence of
1: so
6: soldiers.
1: Government is not interfacing with the parents,
6: according to what she told me, that they are just there, that the parents are just there, they are not hearing anything.
1: So they probably thing, just glean what they hear on the news when
6: the
1: people
6: only
1: say,
6: thing is that they are seeing soldiers and the local hunters. That's just, because I told her that, why did you go back? She said, that is where she's been living, so she has to go back.
2: This is a nightmare. So it's a nightmare.
6: It's silly. I don't know.
1: I think it's unfair that the government does not create some type of directorate where they can go for information, for updates, for assurance. There should be somebody that is speaking directly to the families.
6: That's the same problem we are having, because nobody is telling you
1: anything.
6: So it's just as if
1: so you depend on what
6: dark.
1: You hear
6: you don't even
1: on
6: know
1: the
6: what is happening to the children. We don't even know if
1: no,
6: the children are still
1: may
6: alive.
1: Not know what is happening to the children. But
6: are
1: at
6: you
1: least
6: sure?
1: If you can every once in a while say, we are doing our best to please bear with us, we're trying. You know that you're directly speaking to the person that can make it happen. But being completely in the dark, I think it makes it even
6: worrisome, sincerely. Sincerely, I don't know. And, you know, the bad thing is, it's just as if since for the past 14 days now, it's been raining.
1: Raining almost every day.
2: It's like the rain started
6: every day. I'm telling you. So, ask me that today. I was like, hey, God, would you used to see Barry? As in,
2: your mind just goes straight to the children.
6: I couldn't sleep again.
1: It's really unfortunate.
6: I don't even want to.
1: I hope that we hear the good news soon. And I agree with the person that says, when they come back, we should not come and start saying, oh, they've now paid rent, they've gone to negotiate and pay money with terrorists. That one would not well, we hope that they come back to Nadi. Thank you.
6: And safely. Right. Not to come back alone.
2: Thank you.
1: Tifun Tedo is up next. Grace and I are done for this morning. Thank you very much for being a part of our conversation. I'm Charity Jerome.
2: Yours truly, Grace Akin Francis. See you tomorrow morning.
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0: share salamity. 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
0: Over 50 million naira, now we go the share to everybody we play puto. 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
1: Hey, for
0: the Ilaya cash party. 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This is layer. 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So what did you wait now? Start to the play right now. 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

0: So, my son, welcome to the Kalangulo Shrine. The gods are with us. What can I do for you?
1: Baba, you have to save me, oh. Somebody, they do me, oh. They do me with you.
0: You say waiting?
1: All my goats and chickens don't finish. Guy, he do me.
0: Ah.
1: Then my business don't bafuka. Chai, he do me.
0: I see.
1: My pikin, where they do well before, don't start to they fail for school. The witch do me, oh.
0: Ah.
1: And I even sick self. I think say him give me HIV.
0: Eh? No.
1: What do you mean, Baba?
0: No way anybody fits use witch give you HIV. They did not they fly for air. If anybody tell you that one, now lie them talk. Because witch no fit give person HIV.
2: No matter how the wind strong, nobody fit give or carry HIV from witchcraft.
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0: 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Arsenal, the Gunners, have weathered every storm to be here.
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0: Waiting in the wings is the mesmerizing defending champions, led by the Ballon d'Or winning Ousmane Dembele. The UEFA Champions League final that you hoped for is here. Live from Budapest, showing on the big screen in Ibadan, Champions League Magic Night 2026, the 16th edition. 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Music, banter, match analysis from the best team in the land. Giveaways, everything checked. Saturday, May 30th, 2026. Keep the date. Venue is MOV 21 Event Center, Ring Road, Ibadan. 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

0: Good afternoon and welcome to the news at 1 p.m. here on Splash 105.5 FM, the Integrity Station. I'm Charity Jerome. First, the news headlines. President Tinubu says no religion supports banditry, killings. Oyo State Governor Seyi Makinde encourages families of kidnapped victims to remain hopeful. On the foreign scene, Iran says it targeted American base after fresh U.S. strikes. On sports news, Super Eagles defender Bassi linked with big money move to Turkey. Details of these and more coming shortly. President Bola Tinubu has said that no religion supports killing people or engaging in violence. Tinubu made the statement after observing the Eid al-Kabir prayers at Dodon Barracks in Lagos, where he said the festival teaches Muslims about sacrifice, obedience, love for humanity and submission to the will of Allah, following the example of Prophet Ibrahim. The president urged Nigerians to avoid banditry, ethnic hatred and discrimination as he encouraged them to show kindness and generosity during the festive season. He added that citizens should obey the rule of law and remain tolerant of each other, saying Nigeria's diversity should unite the country rather than divide it. The president also stressed that peace and development are more important than ethnic, religious, or political differences. The African Democratic Congress, the ADC presidential candidate Atiku Abubakar, has challenged President Bola Tinubu ahead of the 2027 elections, telling the president to park his things from the presidential villa and return to his base in Lagos. Atiku made this known to journalists after his emergence as the ADC's presidential flag bearer in Abuja, hinting that Tinubu would lose the 2027 election. The former vice president defeated Rotimi Amaechi and Hayatidin with 1.8 million votes in the just concluded ADC primary election. He congratulated his fellow contestants for the ticket to represent the party in the elections scheduled for early next year. Despite Atiku's stance of a free and fair primary election, Amaechi and Hayatidin had rejected the outcome of the polls. And Oyo State Governor Seyi Makinde has encouraged the families of the recently kidnapped pupils and teachers in Orile local government to remain hopeful, as the government is intensely committed to ensuring the kidnapped victims are reunited with their families. The governor, who stated this in a Salah message when he received a delegation of Muslim faithfuls led by the deputy governor, Barrister Bayo Lawal, expressed confidence that the state would eventually surmount its current security challenges. Makinde also urged political actors to be mindful of the current political season and endeavour to play politics of decorum, putting the interest of the state above primordial sentiments and personal biases.
1: The challenges that we have, especially in Oyo State, with our school children being kidnapped, we're working round the clock to ensure that the children are united with their families. So I also use this opportunity to say to those that are in despair right now that God Almighty will meet them at their point of need.
0: In his address, Deputy Governor Lawal commended the governor for his purposeful direction and robust leadership in steering the affairs of the state, noting that the governor's style of governance had continued to attract recognition beyond the state. Barrister Lawal also called on residents, particularly the Muslim faithful celebrating Eid al-Kabir, to continue to pray for the success of the administration and for lasting peace in the state. The Olubado of Ibadan Land, Oba Rashidi Ladoja, has said that being a father figure, political aspirants in Oyo State are free to use his name to promote their ambitions. The Olubadan, while speaking with newsmen during the Eid al-Kabir celebration at his private residence in Ibadan, said he couldn't deny anyone, explaining that his current position does not permit him to stop any aspirant from associating with him. Oba Ladoja, however, made it clear that his name alone would not determine electoral outcomes, as the content of aspirants' programs and how they present themselves to the people will be decisive. On the rising cases of kidnapping in Oyo State, the Olubadan expressed confidence that the government is working to address the situation. He noted that tackling insecurity should not be left to the state government alone, as it requires the involvement of the federal government and the international community, also urging residents to remain cautious, especially when sharing personal details on social media.

The Oyo State women leader, Mrs. Adekemi Opatunde, PhD, is greeting all Muslims Eid Mubarak with gratitude to God, who alone preserves lives, as being alive today is by his mercy. Mrs. Opatunde, in a statement, said that the essence of life is to bring positive influence to our world through genuine service and proactive action in times of distress. According to her, the Ileya Festival carries deep lessons for all. And when people are godly, righteous and God-fearing, God arises for their hopeless and helpless situations. She said Prophet Ibrahim had come to accept that he might never see his only son again in his old age. However, when God spoke, he obeyed without hesitation, an act of surrender, which made the Almighty step in and provide a lamb to take the place of the sacrifice. The state women leader also noted that Oyo State is at a critical point of helplessness, but opined that if people put the faith and obedience of Prophet Ibrahim into action, God will raise helpers and provide the lamb for our sacrifice. She also prayed that God will show mercy, heal and save our land, while expressing her belief that Oyo State will be repositioned to the safe and peaceful habitation that it once was. You're listening to the news at 1 here on Splash 105.5 FM. Turning now to the foreign scene, Iran's Islamic Revolutionary Guard Corps, the IRGC, has said it targeted an American airbase in the region after fresh U.S. strikes on southern Iran. According to reports, the IRGC did not say where the base was, but Kuwait, which hosts an American base, said it had intercepted hostile missile and drone threats without specifying where they were coming from. This comes after the U.S. military said it had shot down Iranian drones over the Strait of Hormuz and struck a military site in Bandar Abbas, a strategic port city. The renewed hostilities threaten a fragile ceasefire between the U.S. and Iran. Iran condemned the strike as a grave violation of the ceasefire and vowed that the Iranian government will not leave any act of hostility unanswered. Staying on the foreign scene, the Saudi Arabia's General Authority for Statistics has revealed that a total of 1.70 million pilgrims performed the 2026 Hajj pilgrimage, an increase from the figures recorded in 2025. According to reports, the authority of the Saudi Arabian government agency said that it is responsible for compiling the annual Hajj census. The official statistics released for the 2026 Hajj season covers both male and female pilgrims who participate

0: residents. A breakdown of international arrivals showed that 1.48 million pilgrims entered Saudi Arabia by air, 54,429 arrived through land borders, while 6,497 pilgrims came by sea. On sports news, Turkish giants Fenerbahce have intensified their pursuit of Nigerian international Calvin Bassey as they seek to strengthen their squad during the summer transfer window. The Super Eagles defender has reportedly emerged as one of the club's top transfer priorities following another disappointing domestic campaign for the Istanbul side. According to reports in Turkey, Fenerbahce president Aziz Yildirim is expected to travel to London to begin discussions over a potential move for the 25-year-old Super Eagles centre-back. The club is determined to rebuild after extending their Turkish Super League title drought to 13 years, with fierce rivals Galatasaray continuing to dominate the domestic scene. Fenerbahce are also reportedly confident of meeting Fulham's valuation, with Bassey believed to be worth around 28 million euros. That's the news. Before we go, though, here's a quick recap of the headlines. President Tinubu says no religion supports banditry and killings. Oyo State Governor Makinde encourages families of kidnapped victims to remain hopeful. On the foreign scene, we told you that Iran has said it targeted an American base after fresh U.S. strikes. And on sports news, you've just heard the Super Eagles defender Bassey has been linked with a big money move to Turkey. For more details on the news, please visit our website on www.splashfm1055.com or simply follow us across all our social media platforms. 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X and Instagram, you can find us at splashfm1055. We've now come to the end of the news here on Splash 105.5 FM, the integrity station and the best radio station in the southwest of the country. The news editor is Tunde Olawuwo, assisted by Babatunde Morunkeji. I'm Charity Jerome. Good afternoon and thank you for listening.
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1: 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Ministry Pastor Lukola Timi Johnson, Reverend Mrs. Mercy Oderide Bukola Akinade, Babatunde Ise, Pastor Ife Oluwa Odogiyan, Toluwani Sims, God Keys, and your favorite host, Shadia Otieri, Pastor Matthew Okuwazo, will be welcoming you all. 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
1: Why?
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0: Okay, good afternoon and welcome to Talking Points on Splash FM 105.5 here in the city of Ibadan. Today is the 28th of May 2026 and it's a public holiday. So how are you enjoying your Eid al-Kabir holiday? Okay, so it's open day today. So I know you know what we are about to do on the program today is to open the microphone and give to you. My name is Michael Olatunbosun, but before I go there, I'd like to make another appeal. This is the 14th day since the unfortunate mass kidnap of more than 30 children and their teachers in Oriire local government area in Oyo State here. We are urging the government, the security agencies, and other stakeholders to collaborate on how to safely bring these children and their teachers back home. This is time for action. And again, one thing that struck me when that rain started in the middle of the night, my mind went straight to these children. Those of us in our room, in the comfort of our cozy rooms, we felt the cold. How much more those who are in the wilderness with abductors, with no extra clothing, with no sweaters, with nothing, with no duvets, you know, in the woods and at risk of being attacked, not just by the kidnappers, but also by wild animals. I think this should prick us to action. I'm talking about the government, federal and state, as well as local government, including all important and necessary stakeholders. Please make sure that these children and their teachers are returned home safely and in one piece. In fact, speedily too. Well, thank you very much as you act. Thank you. All right. Once again, the name is Michael Olatunbosun, and the program is Talking Points on Splash FM 105.5 here in the city of Ibadan. It's Eid al-Kabir holiday. And it's Ileya Open Day on the program today. You know the tradition is to open the microphone and give to you. And I'm doing that right away. 0706-949-3000, 0701-447-5770, and 0809-155-1055. You might want to talk about the abduction or the kidnap of these children and their teachers. You might also want to talk about insecurity in the country. You might also want to talk about politics and the, if you like, the gale of parallel candidates across the nation. Okay, well, you know what I'm talking about. How many parties of the 22 registered parties in Nigeria have just one candidate for most, if not all, of their offices? You might want to weigh in on that. We're here and let's engage on the program today. The most recent has been the counting conundrum of some of these parties. We saw it, it started with APC counting 1, 2, 10, 25, 70, 1,000. And then you saw the ADC version of it. These are the parties that are going to present candidates. What do you make of it? All right. You'd like to talk to me, or perhaps you are a party member and you'd like to come in defense of your party. Well, let's go there, shouldn't we? Or shall we? Okay. This one, in case you missed it, Atiku wins ADC ticket, seeks unity with Amaechi Ajatuddin. You saw the stories, didn't you? Okay, so I might take a peep into those stories in the course of the program. Okay. It's Talking Points on Splash FM 105.5 here in the city of Ibadan. Okay, so talk to me, if you will. Let's see. Okay, so let me quickly just read the story about Children's Day. And particularly, I also like to mention that there was kidnap also in Borno State in the last 1 week or so. And how about communities that have been sacked in many places in Nigeria, particularly south of Nigeria, that has become, has come under the incursion of these terrorists? Did you see that story? The report of the U.S. Indictment of Fulani bandits says 30,000. Okay, let's read this story. Children's Day, captive Oyo, Borno pupils cast shadow over celebration. Reading from the Punch, Children's Day celebrations across the country on Wednesday were overshadowed by growing concerns over the abduction of school children and teachers in Oyo's Borno State, with President Bola Tinubu, Governor Seyi Makinde of Oyo State, and other stakeholders renewing their calls for their safe return. At least 82 pupils were abducted between May 13th and 15th during separate attacks in the two states. In Borno State, 42 pupils were kidnapped after armed groups attacked schools in Askira, Uba, and Chibok local government areas on May the 13th and 14th. In Oyo, over 40 pupils were abducted on May 15 during coordinated attacks on Baptist Nursery and Primary School, Yawota, Community Grammar School, and LA Primary School, SCLA, in Orire local government area of the state. The Oyo attack also claimed the lives of a mathematics teacher, Michael Oyedokun, a motorcyclist, and security operatives during rescue efforts. In a personal statement to mark Children's Day, which coincided with Eid-el-Kabir, Tinubu assured that the abducted children and teachers had not been abandoned. President lamented that some children who should have been celebrating with their families were instead being held by criminals. Tinubu stated on Wednesday, as we mark this special day, which coincides with Eid-el-Kabir, some Nigerian children and their teachers in Oyo and Borno should be with their families, but are being held by captive by criminals. Some children have been forced into fear. Some parents cannot join today's celebration because their hearts are set on one prayer: bring our children home. Speaking as a father and your president, Tinubu added, to those children, their parents and their teachers, I say this: you are not forgotten. You are not abandoned. To the families grieving and despondent, your government will not turn your pain into ceremony. We will continue to work until children taken from their homes, schools, and communities are returned safely, and until those who profit from this cruelty are brought to justice. Okay, so Tinubu said he had directed security agencies to sustain coordinated intelligence-led rescue operations and ordered stronger protection measures for schools in vulnerable communities. All right, that's the story. You'd like to join the conversation, right? It's one of those items that are sticking out for me this afternoon. Okay, so while you're at it, you also have the story about the right groups. I'm reading here from the Eagle Online. The story here reads, 250 women rights groups condemn rising abductions of women, children in Nigeria. 250 women's rights and civil society organizations under the umbrella of Womanifesto Nigeria have condemned the rising wave of kidnappings, abductions, and violent attacks targeting women, girls, and children across the country. The women rights and civil society organizations made this known in a statement signed by their convener, Dr. Abiola Akiyode Afolabi, the one that the worsening insecurity has left many families living in fear and uncertainty. The coalition expressed concern that many victims remain in captivity without rescue, justice, or accountability, despite growing cases of abductions in several parts of the country, pointing out that the continued attacks on schools, communities, and travelers reflect a deepening national security crisis, disproportionately affecting women and children. Okay, so you have it there. What do you make of it? And then some politics, splash some politics into the mix. Atiku wins ADC ticket, seeks unity with Amechi Hayatudin. Reading from the Punch this time, former Vice President Atiku Abubakar has emerged as the presidential candidate of the African Democratic Congress for the 2027 general election. The result was announced on Wednesday night at the Congress Hall of Transcorp Hilton in Abuja. In a statement, as monitored by a correspondent, declaring that Atiku defeated former Minister of Transportation Rotimi Amaechi and former banker Muhammad Ayatuddin in the contest. The party's leadership, led by Senator David Mack, officially presented the party flag to Atiku Abubakar after he was declared the winner of the primary. Atiku, 1,846,370. Amaechi, 504,117. Ayatuddin, 177,120. Total votes cast in the election, 2,546,457. Total party membership for the election, 3,113,599. The result reads. However, you remember that before this one, Ayatuddin and Amaechi had kicked, insisting that they reject this result. In fact, prior to that as well, you had a faction of the party, ADC, affirmed Dumebi Kachukwu as their presidential candidate. So that makes two, right? Two. The PDP also is on the cusps of presenting two candidates, two factions. Okay, so if you come down to the level of the state, you also have it here, ADC. Who is the candidate? Who is the authentic candidate? Accord, who is the authentic candidate? There's been some kind of chaos around the conversation about who their candidate is in Oyo State for governorship. And you have this across board. Okay, so let alone the rejection across the nation of results of the primary elections for Senate, for House of Reps, for House of Assembly, across board. And the question is, what is this about? Why can't parties conduct primaries? Can they? Those are the questions. Seeking answers to these questions, so you can join the conversation if you will. Splash FM 105.5 here in the city of Ibadan. And the program is Talking Points on Splash FM 105.5 here in the city. We're streaming live, of course. Just go this moment to Splash FM 105.5 Ibadan and get into the conversation. 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And get into the conversation, okay? Let me know your thoughts, particularly your open day thoughts on the program today. Dekunle Adebayo, already there. How are you celebrating the Eid al-Kabir, or we call it Ileya? The regular lingo is Ileya. By the way, I've not received. Desmond, did anybody bring a Ileya package? Okay, we are waiting. Okay, so we're here. All right, so 0706-949-3000, 0701-447-5770, and 0809-155-1055. Those are the numbers in case you'd like to join the conversation. Okay, we have callers here already. Hello, good afternoon.
1: Hello, Mike.
0: SB.
1: That's me, Daddy.
0: Yes, sir. How do we tell our children that that's the way to count? You remember, when we went to school, in fact, even up to now, they will hold a cane and teach us how to count. It means that most teachers beat children, those children, in vain. Then they beat them as like criminals.
1: That's right. Nigerian factor. Our children will still say that is the Nigerian factor. Tell me one particular area where we are here. We are usually like that. No one knows us. That is the way we do our So, these politicians alone.
0: We should leave them alone, should we? They are the people who want to be governor, they want to be leader. You should leave them alone.
1: Okay. Hello? What can you do to get an adult? Already formed. That's
0: Nigerian
1: factor.
0: SB, no now. Nigerian factor, BTBO. All right.
1: That's the Nigerian factor now. Right,
0: thank you very much. All right, thank you. Thank you very much. SB, thank you very much for calling. 0706-949-3000, 0701-447-5770, and 0829-155-1055. Talking points on Splash FM, Ileya Open Day. Let's go there.
2: Hello,
0: good afternoon.
2: Hello, good afternoon.
0: Good afternoon.
2: Yeah, I'm Yinka, I'm calling you from Jos.
0: Yes, sir, Yinka from Jos. How is Jos today?
2: Yeah, it's fine, it's fine.
0: Yeah.
2: There's one thing I want to say about the issue of security.
0: Yes, please.
2: You remember at the street of Jonathan administration?
0: Yeah.
2: He was hammering on the issue of prohibition of arms.
0: Yeah.
2: Yeah. He went and traveled to some countries, and he was talking to them how the arms is being smuggled from one country to another. Now, since the time of Buhari, I don't know the effort that the government has taken to ensure that these things are nipping the bud.
0: Yeah.
2: Ensure that arms are not coming into Nigeria. Mr. Michael, please, the day that I was traveling to Jos in the midnight, honestly, when you leave Kaduna, Kaduna goes to Kafancha, if you go by try that place in the night, you will be kidnapped. The road is so bad that I'm telling you, they don't even need guns. They will need only just arms to catch you. So, some of the things that Nigeria government needs to do, good roads is part of it.
0: All right.
2: If there are good roads, bad roads, motor can move smoothly at a nice speed.
0: Smoothly, yeah.
2: I can tell you, but if the road is not good, I'm telling you, those kidnaps are happening where the goods are bad, the roads are bad. Because I could see the living by myself. Honestly, and we are living here in Jos. What they did was that there's an electricity 24 hours. As I'm talking to you, electricity is some part of the 24 hours. I'm scared, I'm talking to you now.
0: Okay.
2: And I think it's part of the security measure. These are the things government needs to keep. I am telling you to leave it in the board. And also...
0: no way now. Please call back if you can. Hello, good afternoon.
3: Good afternoon, Mr. Michael.
0: Good afternoon, sir.
3: This is Ayikuto.
0: Ayikuto, let's talk, sir.
3: Thank you. I'm begging Mr. Governor to even bringing back the people that were kidnapped in Oriri will be the only achievement left for Mr. Governor before leaving office. It will be the best thing for us in our city.
0: Yeah.
3: We are only begging because we should not be like the federal government because the federal government is feeling too like a Dasika about the plight of Nigerians. It is not a Senate group that should be looking for approval from the federal government. The federal government that should be looking for somebody like him in order to rescue our people. So Mr. Governor should please, as a matter of urgency, use every other means, both kinetic or non-kinetic, to bring back these people. Then on ABC summary, you know, even if it's the total food cut, it's not more than 1,000 naira. It's not more than 1,000 foot. That is the new primary lesson.
0: Okay.
3: That is how it should be done. We cannot compare it to the one that was that we had in Ghana, 10,000 and 10 million foot. This is the beginning of looking in 2027.
0: All right.
3: So we work when politicians are turning lives, it means they cannot perform in office.
0: All right.
3: So this is very, very unfortunate. We want a real primary measure so that we know that people who are coming to meet us are people of integrity.
0: Yeah.
3: Good afternoon.
0: Thank you very much. All right. It's still talking points on Splash FM 105.5. Our commercial break, and I'll be back in a moment.
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8: Do you know that you have the right to quality broadcasting? 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
2: 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It's Open Day, Ileya Open Day. Or you like to call it more appropriately, Eid al-Kabir Open Day. Okay, so talk to me if you will. Put some matters on the table already and asking you to join the conversation. 0706-949-3000, 0701-447-5770. If you'd like to make a voice call, if you'd like to join us on Facebook, okay, please do join us on Facebook. As we stream live this moment, Splash FM 105.5 Ibadan. That is the location for this conversation. Like, share, comment, and watch. Most importantly, your comment enlisted here. Or your school abduction. Stakeholders working hard for safe return. Oriire Rep assures. I'm reading from the Tribune of today. And he has greeted Muslims on the Eid al-Kabir. Member representing Ogbomosho North, Ogbomosho South, and Oriire Federal Constituency of Oyo State in the House of Representatives, Honorable Olami Junwolo Ayodeji Alawo Akala, has felicitated the Muslim faithful on the occasion of this year's Eid al-Kabir celebration and prayed for unity and oneness among Nigerians as we celebrate. Honorable Akala, who is the chairman of the House of Representatives Committee on Youth Parliament, said in a statement that all the relevant stakeholders were working hard to ensure the safe return of abducted school children in Oriire local government area, which forms part of his federal constituency. Okay, so you have it there now. Hello, good afternoon.
3: Hello, Mike.
2: SB is back.
3: Yes. I don't know why Apani is very Muda for that. How is addictive feeling now when he led protest against the third term of President Olusegun Obasanjo? You remember?
2: Okay.
3: He was the one that led the protest because he said it was the northern time.
2: Okay.
3: Now, he's now the one trying to prove that zoning is no longer relevant.
2: Okay.
3: Because he wants to run at all costs. Can you imagine that? The zoning arrangement,
2: okay,
3: for which he was part in the PDP, when he was in PDP.
2: Okay.
3: Now, he does not want arrangement to work again. Can you imagine that?
2: All right. So, thank you. Thank you very much for calling. Well, okay. APM in the news. Or your APM primaries. Olatunji clinches reps ticket as Ilumoka emerges assembly candidate. I'm reading from the Tribune of today. Okay, let's see. Executive Chairman of the Oluyole Local Government Area of Oyo, Engineer Akeem Olatunji, has been returned as a consensus candidate of the Allied People's Movement, APM, for the House of Representatives ahead of the 2027 general election. Also, Waheed Akintayo, otherwise known as Ilumoka, has emerged as the sole and unopposed consensus candidate to pick the party's ticket to contest for a seat at the State House of Assembly for a second term. All right, you have it there. Hello, good afternoon.
4: Good afternoon, sir.
2: Good afternoon.
4: God bless our Mr. Amino.
2: I didn't get the name.
4: From Mr. Muftau. Amino.
2: Okay.
4: From Oluyaye, Okeodo. Okay. I former governor Oluyi Opoyo, military governor. He was one who land vigilante.
2: Mr. Muftau, I could barely piece your words together. Can you please call back? I guess it should be a network issue. Can you please call back?
4: I want to have a solution for security. It's not long.
2: I'm sorry, I couldn't continue with that call. I could barely put those words together. You were I guess you'd like have to call back. Okay, all right. So, well, there's some news here regarding those who were abducted from Clean being freed. I saw the story and I thought to give a peep into it. Okay, thank you very much to our security agencies there for doing your man's job, if you like. Okay, so I was looking at a story here that I thought to read after this call. Hello, good afternoon.
4: Good afternoon, sir.
2: Good afternoon.
4: Yes, we'll be in I'm feeling, you know, that should be registered. So control movement, be registered. The name.
2: I'm sorry. I was struggling to understand what you are talking about. I'm sorry about that. Hello, good afternoon.
5: Good afternoon, Mr. Michael.
2: Good afternoon.
5: Yeah, this is Kate.
2: Kingsley
5: from Basharo.
2: Kingsley from Basharo.
5: Yeah,
2: this is Talking Point and it's open day today. Let's see.
5: It is a pity for a pitiful man to die in a pitiful condition. You guys ask this proverb. Any more at only click on no more at lore. Then used to make a quote on Flash and the that it will be a waste of time trying to wake someone that is pretending to be sleeping. Mr. Mike, you and I know that the insecurity system in this country can be seen from three different aspects. Number one,
2: okay,
5: struggle for the resources. There is a big deficit of natural resources, resources in the north.
2: Okay.
5: That these people are actually fighting for.
2: Okay.
5: And I think it was those rich men that invited these bandits to be protecting this resources. And now they have turned something else. Number two is that they turned these people to a cartel. They are not using human lives to score cheap political points.
2: Okay.
5: Killing children, kidnapping, abducting and leg blocks. The third leg is that the third leg is they have seen this as a way of countering themselves. That is, if a particular government finds it difficult to deal with banditry, the opponents will launch on that. And when they took us to power, the same thing happens. So the present government in power should do well, should be honest with themselves and do the needful.
6: Okay.
5: Nigerians cannot be taken for granted any longer. Thank you.
2: Thank you very much. They should do the needful. That's very important. Thank you very much, Kingsley there. Okay, I was going to read this story. Insecurity, U.S. panel accuses police, army of collision in malicious attacks. This is a story from the Vanguard of today. Just a peep into that story and let's see what's here. And Trump orders Pentagon to protect Nigerian Christians targeted by ISIS, except LMBF Afeniferi Concord. Let's read the story now. The U.S. Commission on International Religious Freedom yesterday accused some police and army officers of colluding with Fulani militias in deadly attacks and mass abductions targeting religious communities across Nigeria. It also urged U.S. Congress to bar individuals lobbying on behalf of foreign governments. Washington had blacklisted for several severe religious freedom violations from receiving payment for such services. Okay. What do you make of this? Let's see. This one also. After this call. Hello, good afternoon.
7: Afternoon.
2: Good afternoon. 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
7: Speed lappers. We are living somewhere. Those people carrying guns. And they are plenty to war. Boko Haram. They are living in our community.
2: Okay.
7: Vigilante group can be used to defend those who leave their house.
2: Okay.
7: Who don't live in their house. That should be registered for vigilante group.
2: Yeah, sure.
7: The name of people living in the area will be called. Because we have things. We can know that it has got a long criminal.
2: Okay. All right, thank you very much. Okay, thank you very much for calling. I understand what you're saying now. I can now understand. Thank you very much. I guess that's Mr. Muftar, right? All right, thank you very much. This one reads, Nigeria sliding back to Abacha era, but we will defeat them, says Gbenga Hashim. Reading from the Vanguard, he has accused Tinubu government of plot to capture opposition parties. Former presidential candidate and chieftain of their court party, Gbenga Olawepo Hashim, has alleged that Nigeria is gradually sliding back into what he described as the dark days of the late General Sani Abacha era, accusing powerful political forces of attempting to cripple opposition parties ahead of the 2027 general election. In a strongly worded statement issued ahead of the Accord Party presidential primary scheduled for May the 30th, 2026, Hashim claimed that there were deliberate efforts by influential figures to weaken opposition platforms and prevent the emergence of credible challengers to the ruling establishment. Nigeria is being dragged back to the Abacha years, he declared. Hashim accused top chieftain within their court party of allegedly orchestrating internal maneuvers aimed at destabilizing the party and frustrating its ability to field a presidential candidate. Okay, so what do you make of this? Talk to me if you will. 0706-949-3000, 0701-447-5770 and 0809-155-1055. Hello.
8: Hello.
2: Hello, good afternoon.
8: Good afternoon.
2: This is Ileya Open Day today on the program Talking Points. What's the name?
8: Mercy.
2: The name?
8: Mercy.
2: Okay.
8: How are you, Mike?
2: I'm very good.
8: Oh, last time I heard you. You see, Mike, all the things like the last what is there right for the Vandal. The man is very correct. They are crippling their position. He is very correct. Mm. I tell somebody who don't understand. You have seen it. You see the grammar they see? They said that.

0: You're also reaching out to me from Irua. How is Irua today? Good afternoon to you. Hello, good afternoon.
1: Good afternoon, Power Mike.
0: Yeah, this is Talking Points on Splash FM. Sakena.
1: John, who's on there?
0: Okay, Umzo. Oh, good to hear from you. It's been a while.
1: Well, I choose to let me say the damn look. Yes, the damn look, because I'm fed up.
0: Sit down, look, no go solve any problem.
1: Well, I agree with you, but something is wrong. Your father could say something is fundamentally wrong with a black man. Especially 1990.
0: I agree.
1: That situation is correct. You recall that the Rukuba attack, it already was informed of the pen as reviewed by a retired Air Force officer from that place. Yes, that attack happened. In 2003, just crisis, it was the same thing. A panel was headed by retired Justice Nikki Tobi. The then police commissioner, Mohammed Idris, was indicted. Regrettably, he ended up being the Inspector General of Police under the leadership of late Muhammad Buhari. A lot more. Concerning the recent attacks in the local government, I advise we go to the Oyo State Committee now. Until we are back home, we take a wala bello. That is my own proverb. It is time for them to seek the advice of Gumi. We may not like it. Today is a rejected tool that the leader has to rely upon. I've seen the effort made by all of them. I've not seen anything careful from the part of federal government. I want to urge the Oyo State government to do everything necessary. If there is need to connect to Gumi, he needs them. And be aware of this.
0: You know what Gumi said? Gumi said that the government also knows them.
1: Why I'm saying that you go there. I know what is happening. He said government knows them. They know them name by name. So let's free Gumi and see the way out of this problem. I pity those people. I want to conclude that the incident of your state is politically motivated. If not, where should have been seen a way out? It happened in Kwara, it happened in Niger and Zamfara, and all those abductors have been released. It has much sense. But the budget should be not you say. Some journals on the
0: content. All right. So what is at stake in your state that it will be politically motivated? What's at stake here?
1: Few days before the governor here declared his presidential ambition, this incident happened. Are you aware? You know what I'm saying?
0: He declared his presidential ambition. He declared on Thursday. This abduction happened on Friday.
1: But he had earlier declared that his presidential ambition few days before that time. You should know better than that.
0: Right.
1: Are you aware? Your radio station encoded that declaration.
0: Yeah, sure.
1: Few days before this incident happened.
0: I know what you're talking about. Okay.
1: See, you know better than me, and you even just listening.
0: I may not be on the same page with you regarding the idea of politically motivated kidnapping based on the fact that Seyi Makinde declared for president. I'm not sure about that.
1: Well, a drastic malady requires a drastic remedy. Do you agree with me? As this thing happened, I was expected urgent distance from the federal government. Just yesterday, one of the senior army officers said they have decided that they may be dead to go and patrol that place. It ought to have happened immediately this thing happened. Because the Oyo State government did not have any debt for areas of that area.
0: Okay.
1: So what should it be yesterday? That we are getting that you now want to send debt to go up and do that area. It should have happened not less than 24 hours when that thing happened at that very place.
0: Okay.
1: I pity the people who are calling in that group for now. There was no, I can tell you, no system effort on the side of the federal government to ensure area surveillance within that side. I'm saying it. The state government should look for a way, obviously making a way to connect people who knows them.
0: All right. Thank you very much. Connect with Gumi. Who knows them? Wow. What does Gumi know? Okay. Well, thank you very much for calling. Still got time for calls. comments are plenty. Okay, 0706-949-3000, 0701-447-5770, and 0809-155-1055. Told you we're streaming live on Facebook. Would you like to join
2: me?
0: Hello, good afternoon.
2: Hello.
0: Hello, good afternoon.
2: Yeah, keep me calling back. You asked a question.
0: Yeah.
2: What's the popularity of Oyo State?
0: Yes.
2: Sir, the popularity of Oyo State is this, number one. The governor is a target. That's my own, conspiracy theory. Mm-hmm. Number two, these marauders, they are already leading us. Mm-hmm. Yesterday, there was a rumor that they were at Alabaka at Akiyemi yesterday night.
0: Mm-hmm.
2: So I don't know how far out that is.
0: Okay.
2: But the truth is, banditry is with us already.
0: Wow.
2: We are at war. Mm-hmm. If trade is not taken, I think this thing will not consume us as a country.
0: Okay.
2: But one thing that I'm sure of, there is nothing that is capable of holding the whole country to ransom.
0: Mm.
2: So, I hope the right thing will be done. Thank you.
0: Well, also, hoping along with you that the right thing will be done. 0706-949-3000, 0701-447-5770, and 0809-155-1055. Hello.
3: Hello.
0: Hello, good afternoon.
3: Good afternoon, Ayiko talking back.
0: Ayiko talk again.
3: Thank you. You know, I will never blame Guru for everything he has been saying about this kidnapping or banditry in the country.
0: Okay.
3: You know, he's telling the truth. Several occasions that he has leveled against the federal government. How many times has the federal government come out to debunk his allegations?
0: Mm.
3: It means the man is telling the truth. Either they cannot arrest him. Every statement of Gumi is correct. If the government wants to be sincere, mm-hmm. and you want to take any deciding the
0: check
3: in order to stop banditry and kidnapping in the country.
0: Mm.
3: So, okay, Gumi, to me, it's a sense. He's telling the truth.
0: Mm.
3: The federal government, I don't know what I can just say. No, what are you going on in the United States?
0: Mm.
3: Somebody says he wants to rescue Olympics, but it, I just know waiting for approval from the federal government.
0: Okay.
3: Under senior conditions, the federal government is supposed to be looking for this man and give him and fortify him in order to make sure sanity return back to not only to Olympics, but the entire country. But the body language of the federal government is saying that they think they have nonchalant attitude towards security and lives of and property of Nigeria.
0: This
3: is very, very disappointing.
0: All right.
3: Thank you.
0: Thank you very much. Ayiko Talk calling again. 0706-949-3000, 0701-447-5770, and 0809-155-1055. Those are the numbers. It's Ileya Open Day today on the World Program Talking Points on Splash FM. 105.5 here in the city of Ibadan. Put a lot of matters on the table, but it's open day anyway. And then that means that you can also call in and talk about any other matter that resonates with you. Is there any matter that maybe you like to say consequence for governance or a community issue that you'd like to report to us? Why not? Talk to me now. 0706-949-3000, 0701-447-5770, and 0809-155-1055. Those are the numbers, okay? Join the conversation on Facebook. We're streaming live there. I can't see your comment. Now, let me see your comment, okay? 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That is the location on Facebook. Hello.
4: Hello, sir.
0: Hello.
4: Good afternoon.
0: Good afternoon. What's the name?
4: I'm Mr. Musa.
0: Okay.
4: Police and soldiers. The 2 months long job. Those kidnappers. The pass through road. Better road. 2 people say man block on road and start checking boots of motor inside of motor. They start those who are carrying weapons to travel. Then the security agent, they to organize the copy in each state. So the security agents are for more than 2,000 people.
0: All right, thank you very much. All right, thank you very much for calling. What you are calling for, maybe difficulty, you know, in a democracy. So how do you just search everybody, you know, go into people's houses and begin to search and all that? But anyway, your recommendation welcome all the same. All right, it's still Talking Points on Splash FM 105.5 here in the city of Ibadan. We're still talking about security, insecurity. We're talking about abductions and the rest of it. You'd like to join the conversation, right? Go ahead and just do that. 0706-949-3000, 0701-447-5770 and 0809-155-1055. Those are the numbers in case you'd like to join the conversation. Okay, so I'm seeing a story here. It's in the Tribune of today. Oyo, Makinde set to battle opposition as APM commences primaries. Allied People's Movement, APM, is set to begin its presidential and governorship primary elections in Oyo State on Thursday amid rising political activity surrounding the opposition coalition linked to Governor Seyi Makinde. The primaries will take place at the Watershed Celebration Center along Old Ife Road, Ibadan, and are expected to attract delegates, party leaders, stakeholders and supporters from across the state. This development follows Makinde's recent declaration of interest in the 2027 presidential race under a new opposition alliance involving the People's Democratic Party, PDP, and APM. It will be recalled that the governor, Makinde, announced his ambition during the political alliance between APM and Seyi Makinde backed PDP at Makpo in Ibadan, where leaders of both parties described their alliance as the start of a broader movement aimed at unseating the ruling All Progressives Congress, APC. All right, you heard it there. If you are a party member, that is, you have to go there, but you know, as a Nigerian, just follow up on the news. Watch out for the updates on Splash FM, of course. Okay. It's time to go now. I'd like to ask you to stay here. I mean, stay put on 105.5 Ibadan. Because as soon as I leave now, Ibadan News Update at 4 o'clock. And after that, you have Retro Splash with Amanda. And after that, Splash Rendezvous, of course, will be from 5 p.m. to 7 p.m. Splash Rendezvous. I'll be here. And Shewa Akinola and the team will be here also. Talk national matters and local matters as well. And then, Bagede Oshelu at 7 o'clock with Kunle Anifowose Anikaye presenter. My name is Michael Olatunbosun. I'd like to ask you to do everything within your power to make this nation better. Please, don't dump refuse in the waterways. Enjoy the rest of the day.
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4: 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Here is Ibadan News Update, where we bring you up to speed on events happening in and around the Ibadan metropolis. I am Michael Olatunbosun. The Federal Minister of Education has condemned the abduction of students in Oriire local government area of Oyo State and Askira Uba local government area of Borno State, describing the incidents as tragic and unacceptable. In a statement issued by Folashade Boriowo on Thursday, the Minister of Education, Maruf Tunji Alausa, said attacks on schools and students amount to attacks on the nation's future. The minister stated that no child should face fear or violence in pursuit of education and that the government remains committed to securing schools and protecting learners nationwide. Alausa assured that the federal government is working closely with security agencies to ensure that the safe return of all abducted children. He also reaffirmed the commitment of President Bola Tinubu's administration to improving school security through enhanced surveillance systems, emergency response mechanisms, and implementation of the National Policy on Safety, Security, and Violence-Free Schools. The ministry urged Nigerians to remain calm, avoid spreading misinformation, and support ongoing rescue operations. It also expressed solidarity with affected families as well as the governments of Oyo State and Borno State over the incidents. And that's the Ibadan News Update for today. My name is Michael Olatunbosun. I thank you for listening.
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0: Baba?
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1: 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And when the time of men came, five tribes settled on it and called it Wakanda.
0: Why?
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1: The Lord is the strength of my life, of whom shall I be afraid? 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Though an army may encamp against me, my heart shall not fear. 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
4: BBC News with Sue Montgomery. The US military has accused Iran of a dangerous violation of the ceasefire after it launched a ballistic missile at Kuwait. Tehran said it had targeted US bases there in retaliation for a strike in southern Iran. The projectile was shot down by Kuwait. Israel says it's carried out a strike in Beirut as it continues its offensive against Hezbollah. Video showed smoke over the southern suburbs of the Lebanese capital. Israeli media say the target was a commander in a militia linked to Iran. Distraught parents have gathered at a girls' boarding school in Kenya, where 16 children died after a fire broke out in a dormitory. Some demanded answers from government officials. The World Health Organization says it's strengthening laboratory capacity in the Democratic Republic of Congo as part of its response to the Ebola outbreak. US officials say Washington is in talks with Kenya about setting up a quarantine facility there for Americans exposed to Ebola in the DRC. Clashes between rebel factions in Colombia are reported to have left dozens of people dead. The army has been sent to the area in the Amazon where splinter groups of the disbanded FARC movement compete for control. The former president of Yemen, Abd Rabbu Mansur Hadi, has died. He spent his last years in exile in Saudi Arabia after being ousted by Houthi rebels in 2015. Italy has declared a heatwave red alert for Rome and three other cities amidst unseasonably high temperatures. Two brothers from England have completed their challenge of running 33 marathons in 33 days. Jordan and Kian Adams have raised around $2 million to tackle frontotemporal dementia, a hereditary disease both are expected to develop. BBC News.
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0: All right, thank you so much for being with us. It's Splash 1055, your integrity station, Barka de Salah. Yes, it's Eid Adha. And we thank God Almighty for sparing our life to be alive here. Happy holidays, I'll say, to everyone of us who are alive here listening to this program. Welcome to Splash Rendezvous. My name is Oluwaseun Omakinola, and I'm happy to be right here. We're back, and we have a lot of issues that we'll be discussing on the program this evening. As we started something last week, short takes. I'll just ask the panelists to quickly make their comment about our short takes. And you can also join us on Facebook and make your own comment. Short takes for all of us. Just give us your take about it. The first one about our short takes is on the NYSE. It's 35 years now that we have started the journey.
1: You mean 53 years?
0: 53 years, rather. 53 years that we have started the journey of NYSE. Yes, 53 years. Do you think we still need this scheme? And I ask this question because of something very important that has happened over the years. I'm sure that some of these gentlemen who are here can tell you their own stories, different stories of NYSE. But I recall that many people who are serving right now, majority of them will probably be struggling with how they can influence their posting. Second thing is that sometimes when they are posted to the city centers, the amount they will need to get accommodation for transportation to where they do their primary assignment, you know, to even live and have a good, reasonable life in the community, will exceed the amount of money that NYSE will pay them. Sometimes parents will have to even source for accommodation for their children before they could get settled for the service. And so the kind of, you know, pressure that they go through every time they want to go through these service is something that, you know, calls for discussion. Another one is security. You know, sometimes when they travel from their homes, you know, going to these NYSE camps, you hear about accidents, you hear about kidnapping, arrest, and all of those challenges that they face. So do you think NYSE is still really very important or relevant to us, to our society today? What do you think about that? So that's the first thing. So 3 years after, is NY still necessary? The other issue is that earlier this week, the president said, and I quote him, "I know what it takes to reform this nation. We met in tatters. If you've lost sleep, I've lost some too. If you've lost weight, I've lost some too." What's your take on this statement about the president? How believable is this statement even to you? I have Michael Olatunbosun in the studio this evening. Good evening, Michael.
1: Ahildi, even though he's, you know, my heart is down at the moment.
0: Don't worry, just greet me. I'll get to that.
1: Tunde Olawu, Ahildi, Ola Emmanuel, I also Ahildi.
0: And Michael, thank you so much for that. Ola Emmanuel, good evening to you.
2: Good evening, Shem. Good evening, Tunde and Michael. Good evening to all Nigerians home and abroad. Barka de Salah.
0: Welcome. Tunelawu, good evening.
3: Good evening to you. Good evening to the gentlemen in the house and to everybody listening.
0: Good evening. So we'll take your short takes. But before we do that, it's been 14 days since the unfortunate mass abduction of more than 20 school children and some of their teachers in Odile local government area of Oyo State. We, Splash FM, Lagilu FM, West Midlands Communication, therefore urge the government, security agencies, and all other stakeholders to collaborate to ensure a safe and speedy return of all the abductees. The time for action is now. So that's something that we will always put out until we get our children and their teachers back. It's in our heart. We think about it every time. Michael, I know you wanted to say, tell your feelings about it last night.
1: Well, so when the, you know, when the rain started, you know, the wind, you know, started, I woke up, I sat up in bed, and immediately my mind just went to those children and their teachers in the woods. You know, I had a, you know, a blanket to cover myself. I had to shut the windows and all that. So I was thinking, these people cannot shut any window. They don't have blankets. Mm. They are also, you know, so vulnerable to the vagaries of nature, as well as the people who have kidnapped them. Wild animals could attack them. The people who had them, who kidnapped them, could also attack them. And so I was thinking in my mind, and I lost sleep until in the morning. I couldn't sleep. So, you know, just like you are appealing, I'm also appealing to the government to do everything, whatever it takes to bring them back safely.
0: Thank you very much for that. Ola, you want to say something about that?
2: Oh, well, we will still continue to appeal for quick intervention, because if you are the type that you are used to the going to into the forest and you go during the day, maybe you are spending 3-4 hours to return, and you see the kind of pest alone. Michael mentioned something about wild animals. Even the pest, if the mosquitoes in the forest, if they attack, they are incomparable with the ones in our houses. And to think that they have been experiencing this terrible condition
0: for
2: 14 days, 2 good weeks, it is something else, without Medicare. I'm just wondering the state that they will be by now. It is just it's better imagined than experienced. It is, we have to pray and act for urgent intervention. Mm. This is not the time to slack. This is not the time to smile. This is not the time to be saying we are doing something. Whatever is being done, we need quick answer. We need quick answer. Yeah.
0: Thank you, Tunde.
3: Nothing different from what has been said. It's sad. It's really unfortunate. We should care about people's lives and well-being. And in this case, it's worse because we're talking about children. Many of them children, you know, absolutely innocent. They have not contributed anything to the failure that Nigeria has become. They are just victims of the system. So, and you know, at a time when politics is the currency, so we really have to make sure that it stays on the front burner, morning, afternoon, night. We apply pressure as much as we can, so that whatever possible can be done to bring them back safely and speedily.
0: Thank you very much. So, Michael, your take quickly. Let's run this very quickly. Make it short. And what do you think?
1: Okay, so I'm neither here nor there in relating to the NYSC.
0: Why?
1: What I think is that I think it's a good, project, even though it has over the years experienced, all kinds of pollution. I think that, the idea of national integration is needed even more at this time. Maybe
0: but is that the only way we can integrate?
1: In the last 10 years, we've been more divided than we were ever.
0: But is that the only way we can integrate?
1: Well, I think that is part of it. I know someone very close to me who got married during the youth service, and the governor in that state, I can't remember whether it's Kano or something, actually paid for their wedding. So I think
3: that usually the convention.
1: Yeah.
3: If two members are getting married, the state.
1: Yeah. So I think that it's one way of cutting the boundaries and making Nigerians. But then, that scheme has been fraught with corruption. I mean, stark corruption that I also saw with my own eyes. And I think that the government should either revamp it or just scrap it. So that's why I said neither here nor there. If we can revamp it, why not?
0: Mm.
1: Yeah.
0: Okay. Yeah. Thank you very much. So on the president's feeling our pains.
1: So, as a poet.
0: He lost some weight too.
1: As a poet, I was thinking, should I describe the statement of the president as an oxymoron? Oxymoron is when two opposite ideas are put together. Or maybe I should describe the president as apathetically empathic. Somebody who is telling us that he cares by not caring, essentially. How does the president care about our sufferings in a 120 vehicle convoy. How does it care in a
0: Aso Rock? You want the president to move in just one vehicle?
1: Oh, really? The people who are eating corn with you when they are campaigning. Which one is more dangerous? When you are campaigning, it's more dangerous because your opposition parties can actually attack you. So when you are in government, who is attacking you? Me? Who? You?
0: Enemies.
1: Oh, really? Okay, so how can you be? How can the president be losing weight in an Aso Rock that is not on band A, B, C, D? How can he be? How can he be losing weight in an Aso Rock where he's even getting sitting allowance? How can he be losing weight in an Aso Rock where it's like a party perpetually?
0: Are you saying that it is not possible to be in that Aso Rock and feel the pain of the people?
1: Oh, you think it is possible and they are trying to kill one another to get there? Really?
0: They want to serve
1: us. They are counting 1,000, 2,000, 3,000, 4,000 to get there. They are paying 100 million naira to get there. The president is not feeling our pain. I think the president should spare us all this homily and set to business. That's more important than rhetoric.
0: Let me go to Tunde before I come to Ola. These short takes, your short takes.
3: I think that the NYSC should stay. I think it's a very great initiative. My position is that we even need more. In fact, I've said this time and again, that if I had my way, I would make sure that right from the basic level of education, for you to get promoted to the next class, you must be able to, you must be proficient in at least the three major languages of the country. The idea that a Yoruba person will be here, an Igbo person will be speaking, and you will not understand what he or she is saying is not good enough for national unity, because language is a very important tool of interaction. So,
0: and socialization.
3: And socialization. So, back to the NYSC situation, I think that we are just trying to deal with the symptoms. So, if you scrap NYSC because of the risk involved in traveling, or the security situation, whether there is NYSC or not, people are bound to travel.
1: Yeah.
3: Human beings must move. It is not possible. I hope you know that we live in a society where we are literally caged.
1: Mm.
3: We are literally caged. There are people who are in Oyo State, who are in Ibadan, and I've never been to Ogbomosho, and I'm talking about adults.
0: Mm.
3: People who are at least 19, 20, 21 within the same state. And I'm not even going... If you put the phone line out now, it will surprise you that an average person who has lived in Oyo State for 20 years probably has never been to Orire.
0: I don't even know where that is in the morning.
3: And that's a local government in Oyo State.
0: Mm.
3: So we should... What we should do is put pressure on those in government, those who have chosen to get our mandate to do what they are supposed to do in terms of security. There are so many advantages with it. For many people, it's an avenue to enter into the job space.
0: Yeah.
3: So I really cannot think of any particular reason why this thing should stop that we cannot deal with.
0: I know we can deal with everything that we
3: so we should deal with the problem and not stop the NYSC.
0: About the president's speech,
3: well, I know that it is leadership is tough.
0: Absolutely.
3: So I can relate that he must be having some sleepless nights around the challenges in the country. I doubt if any reasonable person will get into office and not feel some sort of pressure. Leadership is not easy. However, as Michael said, we do not need you telling us that you feel what we feel or you experience what you're losing weight. What we need you to do is to do the job for which you have been elected. They are clearly spelled out in the Constitution of the Federal Republic of Nigeria. Look at those things and do them. Don't come back to us to say, I am trying, you know, you are just not seeing it. Because what that means is that you're no longer capable.
0: Mm.
3: And then you should leave or be impeached. So I don't think that he's not feeling it at all. I just think that, like many before him and many around him, they see more of the privileges in the office than the responsibility and obligations that should come with those offices.
0: Right, thank you. Well, very quickly, because that's what yes. on my neck.
2: Thank you very much. Concerning the NYSC, I think the scheme should be retained, but we need to rejig how we carry it out. I don't believe in sending people from north to south or south to north with the kind of the situations we find ourselves. The scheme being retained, you can say, okay, it is only for the industrial exposure aspect. We are talking about the skill gap. This will allow these young ones to get the necessary exposure, necessary industrial exposure. But the traveling around that Nigeria need to mingle and things like that, I think that aspect has been outlived with what we are experiencing. So if it is retained, pending when we get it right in Nigeria, I don't think any of these young ones should be exposed to the environmental factors happening outside their regions. So that is my own take concerning that. Concerning Mr. President, I align with Tunde Olawo. When you are coming into office, there is a problem in office, and you are being brought in to come and show your skills, to be effective, and to make sure that you are meeting the needs of the people. That is how you can prove that you are effective. So if you are there and you are saying you are feeling what the common people are feeling on the street, it is just a mere political statement. So if you are there, and Mr. President this time around will always say that he asked for this job, he knows what he will face, and let him show the reason. By tomorrow, it will be 3 years, Shim. 3 full years. That is 75% of the time allowed for a term. After 75% is done and dusted, if people cannot see how effective you are, I doubt if you will perform miracle in the last 25% of the time.
0: Okay.
2: That is what we expect. Let him show us why he should remain in the office.
0: Okay. We'll take a break. Please, we're live on Facebook. Should NYSC stay or go? Tunde says it should stay. Michael's is indifferent. Ola is also not really keen with the scheme. I think this scheme should stay, but reinvented. But I'll stay here. Bawo Onuga just wrote something that I read now. He said President Tinubu took bullets for Nigeria. We'll take a break and return. Just stay with us.

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0: ohun isebe Maggi chicken flavor pelu eroja alubosa celery ati atale pupa oluyi pada ayo.
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1: Ilaya.

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0: Over 50 million naira. Now here we go the share to everybody we play puto. More than 60 winners every week. Now your turn na to chop this igbimu where they grant 50 million naira.
1: Hey,
0: the Ilaya cash party. 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One ogbongera we meet full finish plus 500,000 naira. This Ilaya. Now the first time we do this one. So what think you they wait now? Start to the play right now. You fit play as many times as you want. 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
3: 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MTN.
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0: Thank you for being there with us. All right, so we are still a splash rendezvous, and we have the other issues to deal with very quickly. So let's start from the reality of terror in Nigeria. The U.S. Commission on International Religious Freedom in its 2026 report has alleged that about 30,000 armed militants are operating across Nigeria. They operate in groups ranging from 10 to 1,000 members. The May 2026 report titled Non-State Violators of Religious Freedom in Nigeria, Fulani Militants, stated that the militants have become some of the deadliest non-state actors driving religious freedom violations in Nigeria. These multiple armed attacks linked to Fulani militants continue to leave many Nigerian communities devastated through killings, kidnappings, displacement, and destruction of livelihoods. As insecurity spreads, questions persist over government response, security failures, ethnic tensions, and the future of peaceful coexistence in the country. And I ask, why has Nigeria failed to stop the escalating violence linked to armed Fulani groups, as this report had stated? This report did not mince words by specifically mentioning Fulani groups. Now, I want us to link it with the attempt to solve this problem. Part of what we have seen this week is the local militia gathering storms. We've seen Chief Sunday Igboho putting up what he called Irueku, whereas the state government has said that any organized security outfit must be registered with government. Is that the way to go? I'm talking about the local militia. And I'll start with Tunde Olawo. This report was alarming for me when I saw 30,000 terrorist organizations in how many countries? In
1: Nigeria. 30,000 men. Huh? Not organizations.
0: Not men. Men.
1: Yes.
0: 30,000 men.
1: Yes.
0: 30,000 men. That's a strength of a military, so to say.
2: Mm-hmm.
0: If you are thinking about a military, that's about the strength of a military. So when you have that against a country, against just one country, how can we feel safe with that? And so is putting together local militia the way to go? Is Irueku an answer to this?
1: Well, Irueku by Chief Sunday Igboho is, maybe you can call it a necessity for this time, but if you ask me, I think it's not the solution. Certainly not the solution. Because we really must look at how we got here. Number one is we have created an environment of injustice on many levels. An environment of unattended grievances, underdevelopment, poverty, lack of education. So it has put a large number of people in a position of disadvantage. They are aggrieved against the state, against the society, against those they consider to be elite. And by that, I'm not talking about the rich. Anybody that they think has better economic indices than them is seen as an oppressor. So they want to take their own pound of flesh.
0: Mm.
1: That is on one hand. On the other hand also is that we have also failed to secure our borders. We have seen all over the world right now that your borders are as important as you want your homeland security to be.
0: Mm-hmm.
1: You can't have a situation or a state wherein people from different, you know, destabilized regions can just, you know, through your forests and unmanned borders get into your country as they like. This is an offshoot of the pre-colonial problem of delineation, the balkanization of Africa.

0: unhappy with the fact that he's also playing a bit of politics with it, because he feels like he's waiting until he gets a second term before implementing it. Whereas it is a now problem that requires a now solution, is the idea of state police. Nigeria is too big, too diverse, to have just one federal police. It cannot work. It has not been working, and I don't see it working. And it's not a question of, oh, let us open the doors and employ 500,000 men today. It's a systemic problem. So we should be talking about multi-level policing. But for a start, state police is needed. If you're able to put all of this in place, and then we address other socioeconomic issues, we may just be on the right path. But for now, it's a very difficult one. But the old Irekun idea is... it's just an emotional
1: response
0: to a problem that is very, very deep. Because what we're going to have eventually is that across different, you know, region and state, everybody will set up their own version.
2: Stampede.
0: In any case, I mean, with all due respect, the person of Sunday Igbo, I mean, I'm wondering, is it on what basis? Is it because he has this, you know, there's this legend around him that he fought in the Ife Modakeke War?
1: Mm-hmm.
0: Or what is it? I don't understand it. That's why I feel in as a short-term arrangement, maybe for rhetorics, it may be good to scare some people away, but we should really be looking at institutionalizing the idea of state police and maybe in long-term multi-level policing.
1: Okay, thank you. Olaiman.
3: Yeah, thank you very much, Shane. If we take a look at this issue, we have to go way back to 7th century. Yes.
2: That's Norman conquest.
3: We have to go back to that time when this issue of conquest was taking shape. And the
1: Seventh century, that's too far.
3: It is the ideology then that brought us to where we are. Yes. Yes, if you ask me.
1: Before now.
3: Exactly. You know, at that time.
1: You don't finish this, your thoughts.
0: Ola Tigbe Midebe.
3: Yes, I will summarize it.
1: What I know.
3: You know, that was the time when the issue of the world order was taking shape. And okay. The idea of the Arab state is that you have to reach on to the regions where those living there were considered
4: infidel.
3: And then it is a war approach. And that war brought us to the ideology of Boko Haram, which says Western education is haram.
1: It's forbidden.
3: It's forbidden. And you can see that systematically what they are doing is to make sure that UK, yes, the gap between the southern education and the northern education is perpetually being breached. Now, Oriri local government, as an example now, since 2 weeks ago, nobody is going to school. We are here lamenting about how many people of these children were taken out. So education is being truncated here and there. But if you look at it, our government has a role to play. In the constitution, there is free movement. Anybody can just move and say he wants to go and live anywhere. And here are peoples of different culture, different orientation, different ideology, and you are bringing all of them together. In a situation where this is going to be, government's approach to governance should be more sharpened. But what do we have? We have our people in government, the politicians, just doing what they like, laughing, doing
1: so,
3: what...
1: So do you think, because of the time...
3: Yes.
1: Do you think Irekun is a way out? Tunis says on the temporary basis.
3: Exactly.
1: For a lasting effect, we need state police.
3: Whether we like it or not, Shane, from the shore of the Atlantic, we need to brush the forest in a manner that all those sleepers... cells are flushed out. And the kind of security we have in place now they cannot do it.
1: So you believe the police, the Nigerian army, the navy, you know,
3: we've been seeing their antecedents this far now. We've been seeing their antecedents. They are not as effective as they should be.
1: So if they are not effective as they should be, you think Iruakun will be the way out?
3: It depends on what we call the personal interest now. As far as the West is concerned, nobody in the West is happy that our forests had been taken over. So we need to flush them. Will Nigerian police or the army do the combing and flush them out, or they will be responding reactively to where it is happening, and then they just do whatever
1: like? Amotekun is in the hands of the governor.
3: Amotekun is doing
1: so
3: more.
1: What's wrong with Amotekun?
3: Amotekun is not entering the forest.
1: Shouldn't they be entering the forest?
3: Were they equipped to enter the forest?
1: So who's going
3: to
1: equip this?
3: That is the issue. Now, Iruakun, being a private organization,
1: will be more equipped than Amotekun.
3: The probability is high, Shion,
1: that they will be more equipped than Amotekun.
3: That they will be more equipped, because many people are not happy with what is happening to the West. Many private organizations, many private individuals are not happy about what is happening to us. Even on this table that we are, if you don't know anybody, even if Desmond is happy, Ola Emmanuel is not happy. And there are thousands upon thousands of Westerners like that are not happy. That if government will not rise up and really do this job, playing politics, instead of governing, they are looking for all manners of appellations to give to themselves and just to begin to play and play with the resources, the people by themselves will rise up.
1: Okay, so this Iruakun is a response by the people.
3: Exactly.
1: Michael, quickly, let's have your thoughts here.
2: Okay, so maybe I should start with the Iruakun. I have a reservation about Iruakun. The point is that, militia organizations or private security organizations are usually absent and quiet. I have a problem with someone talking too much. That's my
1: so
2: issue.
1: So you think the leader of Iruakun is...
2: I have a problem about that.
1: The leader
2: is talking too much at the moment. You usually don't know them. The Tompolos of the world that are guiding our pipeline.
4: Tantita.
2: If Tompolo is passing on this street, you will not recognize him. That is the way militias operate. If you are talking too much, you are also putting even yourself personally at risk. That's one. Two, what are we going to do with them when we now form state police? Are we not going to empower another group of people who will begin to torment the state again?
1: They will absorb them into the state police.
2: They will absorb people who are employed as private.
1: So don't you think it should be working with Amotekun if at all they want to do
2: that? That's what I expect. So that those ones who are level-headed will be able to hold the command and control keys. I think
1: rather than have an independent militia.
2: Yes, yes. So additionally, I don't agree that our military and the police are not effective. I think that they are just bogged down by the national politics that is controlling the war against terrorism.
1: So we need state police, you say?
2: Yes, we need it.
1: Now, thank you, Michael. We will take a break. And what do you think? Do you think state police is the answer, or the Iruakun phenomenon, or strengthen Amotekun, so we can also keep our schools in the rural areas safe? We'll take a break and do the news. And when we come back, we'll go over the stories again. Stay with us.
5: Kí ló ń sun ọkọ ìrẹsì jọ̀lọ́fù lọ sípele ìgbádùn tó ga? 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
0: 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Remember, say if you never reach 18 years, make you no play on Ilaya Cash Spot. Ilaya don't land up with a gift RAM, with a gift cash. Shorty cash, yeah! Moti cash, yeah!
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0: Good evening and welcome to News Highlight at 6 p.m. I'm Oluwaseun Akinola. The Federal Minister of Education has condemned the abduction of students in Orire local government area of Oyo State and Askira Oba local government area of Borno State, describing the incidents as tragic and unacceptable. In a statement issued by Folashade Boreowo on Thursday, the Minister of Education, Maruf Tunji Alausa, said attacks on schools and students amount to attacks on the nation's future. The minister stated that no child should face fear of violence in pursuit of education, and that the government remains committed to securing schools and protecting learners nationwide. Alausa assured that the federal government is working closely with security agencies to ensure the safe return of all abducted children. Presidential candidate of the African Democratic Congress, ADC, Atiku Abubakar, has urged the federal government to focus on addressing economic hardship, insecurity, and the rising cost of living facing Nigerians. In a statement issued on Thursday by Senior Special Assistant on Public Communication, Frank Shaibu, Atiku reacted to recent comments by the presidency on Nigeria's borrowing profile, suggesting that Nigeria's borrowing level is lower than that of some African countries. The former vice president said that the presidency has once again demonstrated a dangerous disconnect from the grim realities confronting ordinary Nigerians. The ADC chieftain stated that economic policies should be assessed based on their impact on citizens' welfare and national development. According to the statement, Atiku said borrowing should be tied to productive investments capable of improving infrastructure, agriculture, security, and economic growth. He noted that many Nigerians were facing hardship due to rising food prices, inflation, and business challenges, adding that government policies should prioritize improving living conditions across the country. The former vice president also expressed concerns about the state of insecurity in part of the country, saying the situation had affected farming activities and food production in several communities. Dangote Refinery has reduced the gantry price of automotive gas oil, known as diesel. The mega refinery slashed the diesel price to 1,600 naira per litre, up from 1,800 naira. The spokesperson of the Independent Petroleum Marketers Association of Nigeria, IPMAN, Chinedu Ukadike, confirmed the Dangote diesel price cut on Thursday. No fewer than 2,500 operatives of the Ogun State Police Command, alongside operational assets, have been deployed across Ijebu-Ode and adjoining communities ahead of the 2026 Ojudeoba Festival. The State Commissioner of Police, Bode Ojajuni, said the deployment is part of proactive security measures put in place to ensure a peaceful, safe, and hitch-free celebration during the annual cultural festival. The annual cultural festival, which is celebrated on the third day after Eid Leya, provides the opportunity for the people of Ijebuland, who are usually dressed in various beautiful attires, to pay homage to the Awujale and display the rich cultural heritage of the Ijebu people, including horse riding, among other activities. On the foreign scene, Iran has condemned what it described as violations by the United States after its strikes on the southern port city of Bandar Abbas, vowing to defend its sovereignty. This is contained in a statement by the Iranian Foreign Ministry spokesman Ismail Baki on Thursday. Baki, Iran will take all necessary measures to defend its national sovereignty, slamming the threatening rhetoric of U.S. officials against Iran and several regional countries. The Islamic Republic further expressed solidarity with a friendly and brotherly country, Oman, after President Donald Trump threatened to blow them up. The ministry spokesman condemned the remarks as a worrying sign of the normalization of anarchy and intimidation in international relations. And on sports news, Nigeria-born defender Ime Okun has been included in South Africa's 26th squad for the 2026 FIFA World Cup. Okun, who currently plays for Bundesliga club of Hannover, 1996, was born to a Nigerian father and South African mother. The 22-year-old has earned 5 caps for the former African champions. Okon will be making his first appearance for South Africa at a major tournament after missing out on the squad for the 2025 Africa Cup of Nations. And that ends the 6 p.m. news highlight for today. I'm Oluwaseun Akinola. Splash Rendezvous will return in a moment. Do stay with us.
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0: Thank you for being there with us, and we are back now to give you the content that we have for this time. Ababemi Obuladi says, good evening, gentlemen. My candid advice is that Irekun, Amatekun and others should be collapsed into state police, but better profiling of the personnel should be done in a better way, he said. So for him, he's feeling that we need to put them together. And let's see, we have more comments on Facebook. I'd like to just take some of them. Wale Anishlo said, empowering a non-state actor like Sunday Igbowo to establish a militant group is like sitting on a keg of gunpowder waiting to explode. This is someone who has openly declared support for the president and won supporters of opposition candidates such as Peter Obi and Atiku Abubakar not to campaign in the southwest region. Also, if Amotekun is not permitted to carry sophisticated weapons, where will Irekun obtain theirs from? I believe that if the government were truly intentional about tackling insecurity, it will address it through proper state institutions and lawful security structures. Wale Olubamise says, NYSC should stay. It has done more good for the Nigerian educational system and has consistently remained a scheme of influence over time. Like every other scheme or sector in Nigeria, it only needs to be rejigged for better efficiency. Comfort Ajayi says, good evening, says NYSC should stay, but it should be restructured. Students should be posted to... So students should be posted within the geopolitical zones they schooled. The BPA should just be for 4 months. The remaining months should be for a well-supervised skill acquisition time, he says. Akim Adamalashitu says, anyone who truly underwent NYSC will never support scrapping the scheme. I wonder what would have taken me, that is him, to the community where he served, if not NYSC. The experience for him was completely different. He said, I met new tribes, new people, new environment, and we also touched lives, many of whom still relate with us till date. I'm completely against NYSC being scrapped. Oh, Mr. President, the truth is that Mr. President's statement isn't the reality. Losing sleep can also make you lose weight. Anger isn't the only thing that makes one lose weight. He said, however, he concluded by saying again that we should not pity him because he asked for the job. The man was only talking to us as a human being. I do not see the statement as being complaining or trying to exonerate himself. Ademola Adekunle says, NYSC should be scrapped because it has outlived its usefulness. With the rate of kidnappings in the country, said, my two boys had to stay at home for 3 years before they could serve. He said, on each of the occasions, they were posted to either Jigawa, Borno, or Kaduna. Means that he was not satisfied with that those postings. So he had to reapply again and again until maybe he got satisfied with the posting. All right, so you can still comment. You can still make your comment. We would like to read them. Now, guys, let's get to another issue right here. It's still Splash Rendezvous on Splash 105.5 FM. Your integrity station. If you want to call us, we can take calls. I guess we can take some calls as we move on. But someone is here. We'll then get to the issues. Hello, good evening.
1: Hello, good evening.
0: Thank you for joining us.
1: Yes, my name is Ayobami.
0: Ayobami, welcome.
1: Yes, sir. The problem we have is with the citizens. When we look at our elected representatives like kings, I think in the world that in democracy there's like a democracy. Because the world is dignity where the president about insecurity. There was a man at the back trying to signal to the journalist that if you don't shut up or something, you know, that kind of sign. We all breathe any better than the insecurity in the land is all the symptoms of the problem of the country. Which other part or responsibility of government is working? It's absolutely everything is just that we need absolute approach. And that takes me to a holistic approach rather. And that takes me to the issue of the UFO. So we are playing with fire. Anybody that is still working and that has condemned PSN in the past, it means the problem is not an hypocrite. we have a problem now, but we just, you know, create the long-term problem that we have to also battle with. Because if we put somebody like the man that is helping me now, I'm not sure if anybody, one of us, will even put the man with the kind of content or everything that he has. In charge of our own personal, somebody who's just doing, somebody who's just talking and, you know, most of the time they contradict himself.
0: All right.
1: Those of us that are present today have abused them bitterly in the past. So, and I think that man is not looking for, you know, something to fly his pocket.
0: Okay.
1: So I think the government has to take responsibility.
0: Thank you.
1: Police should be empowered. That's where the problem is.
0: All right, thank you very much. Because of our time, I mean, we couldn't continue with the call for too long. Thank you so much for your call. We appreciate you. Let's see, someone is here. Let's see, we can take another person. Hello, good evening.
2: Good evening, gentlemen.
0: Good evening to you.
2: This is
0: Eze. Welcome, Eze.
2: Yes, I know there's a time Akpabio said, meet after the election, everything will come out to normal. That statement made people to believe that, is it that the president is giving these guys a free hand to do whatever they want because he wants their vote in 2027 so that after he has come in, he cannot do the needful? That's what is playing around. And if that's the case, it's dangerous. The seat of power of the Southwest is a battle. This is the power. And everything must be done to protect it. The issue of state policing may not be as enticing as we the amalgamating. Now I wish that we were divided in regions. We know that each region can take care of these bandits. Yes, we don't know. Because there won't be any order from above for you to protect yourself. Now the last thing I want to say is this. What do we do? If government cannot protect us, can't we carry arms? They say if you carry arms, you'll be arrested, you'll be intimidated. Are we going to look at these people coming and we know our necks for them to cut off? No, we can't. We can't. We have to. There should be something must be done so that the people have to protect themselves somehow. It has to get to that state.
0: Okay.
2: If the government is not willing to protect our lives, that time must come. And it's here. Thank you.
0: Well, thank you very much. For your thought there. Guys, because of time, I know we have these other stipulated ones, but let's go to the issue of the primaries that we've seen, and I want us to be holistic about it. Yes, we'll just look at them very quickly, particularly look at what is happening right now. I'm really concerned about, you know, the way these primaries are playing out. However, we start with, today, we just heard that the APM had made the choice of their candidate.
3: Yes.
0: So we now have a candidate for the APM in your state, which is
3: Honorable Bimba
0: Adekombi. So he has been chosen as the consensus candidate. But for Accord, let's come to Accord, because I want to look at some of these parties quickly. And I'll start with Accord. Accord gave a lot of concerning scenarios, you know, just... I think it was yesterday, day before yesterday, and then yesterday, Tuesday, Wednesday. Yes, Tuesday and then Wednesday. Now, Tuesday, we saw Dr. Hamzat saw a video where a national officer raised his hands up, gave him a certificate of clearance, and then a minute... 2 minutes after, we saw another one.
4: You said Dr. Hamzat. Are you talking about Lagos State Deputy Governor?
0: Dr. Yomi Hamzat.
4: When did he get his PhD?
0: I don't know whether it's PhD. I know they called him Dr. Oriyomi Hamza.
4: Oh, really?
0: Samaka.
4: Okay.
0: Yes. I don't know whether we have to be arguing about that. But
4: I want to argue about
0: it. In that video, the man said Dr. Oriyomi Hamzat.
4: Really?
0: Yes. You want me to play it for you?
4: I need the address of the person. Just go on.
0: Allow me.
4: Okay.
3: Maybe one day you should say, Oriyomi Hamzat, delete.
0: Anyway, so, and you know that these politicians, they can give themselves what all manners of...
5: I think he got an honorary...
4: The federal government has cancelled
0: the use of honorary doctorate.
5: That's what he got.
0: And we have to enforce
4: and he's a broadcaster, he should know better.
0: All right, now, that is...
5: So maybe I should also correct myself.
0: Mr.
5: Bimbo.
0: Mr. Busari.
4: Yeah.
0: I will be safer to use Mr. for everybody.
5: Exactly.
0: I'm corrected. Mr. Busari is now also saying that he got, in fact, there was a result released for him.
4: 29,000.
0: He had more than 29,000 votes. Here is my question. What exactly is the problem with our parties that it looks like a fierce war to just come together and elect a candidate? If you are this divided within your party, how do you intend to run a state if you are unable to put yourself together in one party where you all have the same identity, you have the same goal as a party, a political party, to come to diverse, you know, people like Oyo State, where you have Okeogun, Bumosho, Oyo, Ibadan, and the likes here. So, I'll start with today. Let's look at this accord. Is this showing a sign of a very serious political party?
5: Okay, so one thing that has become clear is that we have a lot of weak institutions and political parties. As integral as they are in a democratic, in a multi-party democratic system like ours, our parties are very weak. They are extremely weak. In fact, some people will argue that we don't have real political parties in the sense of how a political party should be. And that is why, you know, the process has been characterized by this wanton irregularities. So, what is Accord as a party? I may not be able to say this was the year it got formed, but I know that some notable politicians have used Accord in the past. Mind you, the word I'm using is they've used the party.
0: As SPV?
5: Yes. So, at some point, Senator Rashidi Ladoja, now His Imperial Majesty Olubadan Ladoja, used that party in Oyo State. He didn't win the gubernatorial election, but they won seat. They won seat in the House of Reps. They also won seat in the House of Assembly. Yes, he put up good outing in some other states as well, but we are narrowing down to Oyo State now. In 2023, Oloyebayo Adelabu Kwenkelemes also used that same party when he became aggrieved with what happened in the APC. Right? He came third in that election and he didn't get to win any seat. So it looks like a party that is perpetually just there and waiting for one big aggrieved politician from somewhere to come use for the purpose of an election. Now, that party was nowhere until, you know, the movement of Oyonkwe, which eventually became that of Oriyomi Hamzat, moved into that party. And suddenly it became, you know, a party to talk about.
0: A force.
5: It became a force. But the truth is, like we have seen with many other parties, it is not rooted in any ideology. It suggests to me that there are people within that party who would rather keep it as a negotiating tool. Waiting for what will happen, you know, towards the election and see what they can align with. Yes, it may have its shortcomings. He may have his... This is my own reading of the situation. Because what has he been accused of? The leadership of the party in Oyo State, in fact, specifically the state chairman of the party, Prince Koladi Oju, and Secretary Yinka Dairo, they accused, they both accused him in a statement of high-handedness. they accused him of a propensity for violence and lack of respect for party leadership. Maybe, maybe not, is guilty of all of this. But I do not think that that should be enough to throw away the baby with the bathwater if the ultimate intention is to contest election and win. But immediately as I saw that, because let's not deceive ourselves. If you take him out of that party right now, what would be left of that party would not be anything much. So the fact that they were willing and ready to, you know, deny him the ticket of that party showed that you have on one hand a, you know, a faction that is probably, I suspect, willing to still keep that party as an SPV. And then you have, on the other hand, a group that is has become too ambitious for the leaders of the party. Unfortunately, as it is right now, there are two candidates. Oriyemi Amzat is one. Kunlebo Sari is another one.
6: Another,
5: I don't see how he will get the ticket. I don't see how Oriyemi will get the ticket if the leadership of the party at the state level is not with him. And at the national level as well, the person who handed him the certificate of clearance was the deputy national secretary.
0: Not even national secretary.
5: The national secretary of the party is not with him. The national treasurer of the party, who is from Oyo State, is not with him. Mrs. Bioda Jaja. The national chairman of the party is not with him. So, who are the officials at the state level? The only official of the party who has openly come out to support him is the PRO. Now, in the grand scheme of things, I mean, if you only just need to understand how party
0: works. The other leaders.
6: If you don't have the secretary and the chairman, who relates with INEC?
5: These are the people who relate with INEC. It has to be either the chairman or the secretary. The PRO is just one among many.
0: Sincerely, when I look at him, what I remember, when I look at Oriyemi Amzat, what I remember is the Aminu Kanu Talakawa. Movement.
5: Yes.
0: So that's what I remember.
4: Yeah, that's what he represents.
0: And that's what that looks to me, that he's the face he's trying to give that political party.
5: Whether he will win or not, is another thing.
0: Yes.
5: But I believe that, except there are things we are not seeing, ideally he should be the Guba candidate of that party. But you know what they say, that politics is deeper than what we know. Mm-hmm. So maybe we'll stick to what we know.
6: But you said something, Sion. You are talking about you believe there should be same goal, same identity.
0: Of a political party.
6: Yes. But if you look at our politicians today, you will realize that there is more of personal ambition than this issue of ideology, belonging to a movement, belonging to a group, belonging to a political party. Somebody who would defend same goal, same identity, will be somebody who will be subjected to the ideals of the political party. Mm. But what we have now, not only in Accord, in all these political parties, are a crop of ambitious individuals who believe that it should be me. If it is not me, then let me look for elsewhere. Let's see how to work against the interest of the party and so on and so forth. Look at what happened in Delta State yesterday, the issue of Omar Agege. After losing the primary to Okowa, he left immediately, and we are hearing that he is now with the NDC.
0: How is that even possible?
6: You can imagine. And now what we, coming back to Oyo State now, this Accord party, we were told that the issue of consensus had been put aside because there are three contestants, Owosheni, Busari, and Oriyomi.
0: Oriyomi stepped down earlier.
6: Before he stepped down, there was nowhere where it said they agreed that, okay, this candidate should be the person that all of us are supporting.
0: So there was no room for consensus.
6: There was no room for consensus.
0: So what, are you saying what Oriyomi did was against the party process?
6: Actually, that is what many people are saying. Look at
0: was there an election?
6: There was no election.
0: But there was a result.
6: There was a result. Now, look at what happened. Very, very interesting something. When you go into a primary election, or if it is consensus, if you become the candidate, you will be given certificate of returns, not certificate of clearance.
4: They clarified that. They are going to present certificate of clearance.
5: That by the
4: clearance for
5: by the arrangement
4: after screening.
5: He was the sole candidate.
6: Okay.
5: He was the sole aspirant because others did not meet
4: the screening.
6: So it was the presentation of a certificate of clearance first. That was what happened was it yesterday?
5: Eventually he was also announced as the candidate by that faction.
6: Yeah. But the people that are claiming that okay, yes, there is an election, or there was an election.
4: They have a result.
6: They have a result. The result was declared. Somebody scored 29,000 plus. Somebody scored 18,000 plus.
0: How did Alhaji Oriyomi Hamzat? How did he participate in an election with his people?
6: No, the people.
0: When it was declared the consensus
6: somewhere in a hotel along Ajor Road. Which means some people, some of his voters were there where the election took place
0: all
6: over.
0: Are you
6: sure?
0: Are you sure?
6: I'm not sure.
0: That his voters were there and he was not aware.
6: There was an 18,000 foot.
0: Where did that come from? I was asking you.
5: Politics is funny.
6: Yes.
5: Okay. To make something look credible, you can arrange some things.
0: Let's go for the break. We'll come back on this matter. Stay with us. Please don't go away.
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0: Laura, thank you for being with us. It's still Splash 1055. So, Michael, let me have you give us your take on Accord, because we want to move to APC quickly.
1: Well, so what I think about Accord is the same that I think about most of the other parties. Well, APC is on a different plane on its own. I think that maybe because they have an ultimate godfather, they are able to beat many people into order, beat many people into line. But for a party like Accord, I was a bit taken aback that Accord would be playing with the mind of the society as well. Well, that party, just like Tunde has analyzed earlier, that party has never been a party given to serious competition in the election. But when Oriyomi Hamzat came out to say that he wanted to contest, I thought that the party would be serious this time around. Until when they began to show their cards, to show that, after all, they are not different. Even though they had someone who looked a bit serious, I want him to be governor in Oyo State, Oriyomi Hamzat, I was wondering. But essentially, he too, there's something that people should be doing in political parties. The desperation is too much, and which is why a lot of people are trying to cut corners. You have many parties, even you're talking about Accord. Accord now has two people parading as governorship candidate.
0: Mm-hmm.
1: ADC has two people parading as governorship candidate. Maybe because PDP has campuses, maybe the Turaki campus and all that, but it's the Wike campus that is still holding sway at this moment, as produced Azim Bola Rumi. You have which one again now?
2: SDP
1: also has an issue, mm-hmm, at the moment at the national level.
0: They have two
1: presidential candidates. You begin to look at them and begin to ask yourself, what exactly is wrong with these people who cannot organize themselves? APC is on a different level.
0: Let me use that to link to APC because of time. APC. I had a guest here yesterday. And it's a simple question.
1: They couldn't answer.
0: One question, I said, is your candidate?
1: They can't announce results of an election.
0: You have
2: a literally is a party man.
1: Is that the answer to the question?
0: He was answering the same way. I asked, are you proud of this primary that
1: you committed
0: to?
1: What exactly is that?
0: I am proud of my party.
1: So
0: you have APC that conducted a primary in your state.
1: Yes.
0: And up until now,
1: they can't release results.
0: We have not seen the results released.
1: We have not seen
0: the candidates giving certificate of results.
2: Maybe we should commend the APM then.
1: They had their consensus and they issued certificates of return. We can't
3: compare APM and APC.
0: What do you mean by that? Is that a political party?
3: Well, they are political parties, but one, if you look at the structure, the APC is much more controlled from the center. And whether you like it or not,
2: What is controlling Accord?
3: It shows their level. As far as Accord is concerned, it shows their level.
2: And that's what I was saying.
3: Accord is okay in Osun.
0: Are you sure? Because they have a governor.
3: They have a candidate. And we are not hearing, Mike, wait. We are not hearing this kind of noise.
1: There's noise in Accord at the moment.
0: You know why the noise is not even that big. Because the sitting governor
1: is the candidate.
0: But in this situation, look, you're mentioning APC. Same APC in Lagos has a candidate already.
1: Exactly.
0: In Ogun State.
1: Even though there are skirmishes.
0: Yes.
3: Whether we like it or not, we must realize the situation of APC in Oyo State.
0: What's wrong with it?
3: The issue is about the candidates. You can't say one is going to step down for the other.
0: They both claim results. There is one with 53,000 19,000 results.
3: From 570 something before.
1: Those ones are speculations.
3: Whether we like it or not, the national leadership of APC is trying to manage APC or
0: to count the vote,
1: to count
0: or
1: the votes or what?
3: Wait, it goes beyond counting the votes.
0: What are they trying
1: what
0: to
1: are
0: do?
1: It's a primary election. What do
3: whether
1: you do?
3: Whether they
1: is
3: like it,
1: not to
3: it or not.
1: Election? It's not the, to count
3: the
1: ballot.
3: The propensity to.
1: Professor, why did the professor?
3: You know,
4: this is what
3: I think it was Joseph Stalin.
4: Yeah, that said this thing that you are now echoing. That is not about those who vote, but that those who count
3: it is
4: the votes.
3: It is not about them at all.
1: But
3: the issue is about who. Wait now, Mike. The issue at stake.
0: We understand you.
3: The issue at stake in your APC is the management of.
1: Election that have been conducted already.
3: Explosion that may happen if they don't manage it well before they declare anything.
4: Let's call a spade.
1: Did they have primary? Did they have primary election?
4: With this, their behavior.
0: Yes.
4: They have shown that they are actually monumental.
1: Listen,
4: let's not justify what is not.
1: It is a disaster. That all of them cannot, they cannot produce
4: presidential
1: primary. Yes. They have released results. Yes.
4: So today, Article is
1: Article
4: visited.
1: Has gone
4: and that is you managing.
1: That is managing.
4: After the fallout.
1: Yes.

0: I won't develop.
1: There is no high blood pressure. But whether you like it or not,
0: yes,
1: they don't want to face
2: a
1: divided.
0: Hello, good evening.
3: Hello.
0: Lisa.
3: I want to ask you a question whether it is a state police or federal police that will solve this problem we have at hand now. I'm telling you, not about any of them. It's about the body language of the leaders or the mindset of the leaders. If their mindset makes what is now, none of those apparatus can work. That's my submission.
0: Thank you very much. I need to just read some comments before I'll be sent out of here. Yemi Alabi says, once we understand that those political parties are fringe or feeder parties, the more we will be at peace. Mr. Olabiko, all voluntary aspirants are co-equals. He said, the crowd that welcomed Oriyomi to Accord and Saheed to SDP still voted against them in party primaries. Politics, now your meat. The reason mainstream PDP imploded was litigation for or against Anyanwu for secretary. So if anyone does not understand that the secretary is the most important exco official of a political party, as far as INEC is concerned, that person never ready.
4: Exactly.
0: At least we have seen Mr. Bimba Adekunbi of the APM issued a certificate to have returned. Not even APC has done this. I didn't hear him say, so the same man people once pitied for being locked up during Governor Ajimobi's administration is now allegedly using thugs to threaten members of his own party. This clearly shows that politicians should never be trusted blindly. There you have other comment. David Alomo says, good evening, distinguished gentlemen. When the foundation is faulty, what can the righteous do? Says the Holy Book. It's unfortunate and a national shame that political parties cannot conduct and guarantee free, fair, transparent, and credible primaries like APC, like PDP, like ADC, like Accord. Parties of commotion and cluelessness. The elective process has always been deceptive and shambolic, and yet these politicians profess that they are on a mission to rescue Nigeria. They're nothing but opportunists who use these political platforms for parochial reasons. Birds of the same feather flock together. Gentlemen, we have to go now, and that's it on the program today. Thank you. Your last statement, if you have.
4: Well, just a reminder that ADC is also parading two candidates.
2: Yeah.
0: Okay.
4: Yes.
0: So, which party is devoid of this rancor now?
4: APM for now.
0: Okay. Ola, thank you very much for coming.
1: Thank you very much, Jim.
0: Michael, thank you.
2: Anytime.
0: Our children are still out there. Please, it's 14 days. Let's get our children and their teachers out. That's our call. Have a wonderful evening. My name is Oluwaseun Omoakinola. The Nigeria and Nigerians survive. Good evening.
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1: Is it milky?
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1: That's Milo 3-in-1 milky and creamy for you. 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

0: Hello, Mrs. Martins.
1: Yes. Oh, Mrs. Johnson, how may I help you?
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0: Okay, ma. 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
1: 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The preacher, Venerable Engineer BBO Obaweya. God bless you as you listen.
2: Good evening, people of God. You are welcome to your program on radio. Moment of Inspiration. Last week, we looked at the content of Nehemiah's prayer when he was seeking for restoration. We saw that Nehemiah approached God with humility. He acknowledged his failures. And he asked for mercy. Nehemiah went on to seek for God's favor. And I would like to start by praying for everyone listening to me. Even if what you are going through is as a result of your own mistakes, as you cry to God in repentance, the Lord will grant you mercy. And as you receive mercy, the Lord will crown it with his favor. In the name of Jesus. Let's look at the second step that Nehemiah took. This was a proactive step. He assessed the damage that was done. Even after you ask for favor, it is wisdom for you to know the extent of the damage in what you are trying to restore. Whether it is your physical business, your personal life, your home, maybe the life of one or two of your children, it is important for you to know the extent of the damage so that you will be able to assess the work that needs to be done. Let's look at what Nehemiah did. Nehemiah chapter 2, from verse 11 to
3: 15.
2: I will read the New Living Translation. The Bible says, "So I arrived in Jerusalem 3 days later. I slipped out during the night, taking only a few others with me. I had not told anyone about the plans God had put in my heart for Jerusalem. We took no animals with us except the donkey I was riding." People of God, I asked myself, why did Nehemiah go with just a few people? Why did Nehemiah not share the burden he had at the beginning with any other person? And I suggest one or two reasons. Number one, if you are planning to restore a part of your life or your business, you need to plan alone. Yes, you may execute it with others, but the planning is most times better done alone. The reason is simple. The work of restoration many times is a difficult work. And if you are not careful, if you share it with people, you will find that people will discourage you. In fact, some of them may use the opportunity to fight against you. So you need to set up your plans, your prayers alone. Or at the very least, you talk to just a few trusted people. If it is in a home, maybe you talk to your spouse. Maybe if it was a business you are trying to restore, you talk to very trusted people who are partners in that business.
0: The
2: planning stage is not the stage of making too much noise. Let's continue in verse 13. After dark, I went out through the valley gate, past the jackal's well, and over to the dung gate to inspect the broken walls and the burned gates. Look at verse 15. So, though it was still dark, I went up the Kidron Valley instead, inspecting the wall before I turned back and entered again at the valley gate.
0: Nígbà náà ni mo gòkè lé òru lẹ́bàá odò, mo sì wo odi náà, mo sì yí padà, mo sì tún wọ ibodè àfonífojì, mo sì yí padà.
2: Verse 16.
0: Ẹsẹ̀ ìkẹrìndínlógún.
2: The city officials did not know that I had been out there or what I was doing, for I had not yet said anything to anyone about my plans. I had not yet spoken to the Jewish leaders, the priests, the nobles, or anyone else in the administration. People of God, you see Nehemiah keeping his plans to himself. He inspected the damage, but he kept his plans to himself. We'll continue from there next week. But before then, may I pray for you? That God will help you keep your mouth so that you do not speak your secrets before the enemy. The Lord will preserve us beyond next week. Amen.
3: God is good all the time.
1: We hope you have been blessed by today's message. 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For question, counseling, and prayer, kindly call in on this number
4: 0803-354-3046. 0803-354-3046.
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0: than me.
1: Yeah, it's your boy Hess. I'm the H to the E to the double S. Don't touch that dial.
2: Baba?
3: Yes, my son.
2: Tell me a story.
3: Millions of years ago, a meteorite made of vibranium, the strongest substance in the universe, struck the continent of Africa, affecting the plant life around it. And when the time of men came, five tribes settled on it and called it Wakanda.
2: Why?
4: We are black. We respect our culture. We are the history. We stand for unity. 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
1: Hey,
0: for the Ilaya cash party. 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This Ilaya. 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
6: PSG boasts one of the most talented teams in the competition, place that's seen so much. And Arsenal tonight want their own slice of Champions League history here. Saka with the shot, oh, that's a great save. That's outstanding, the fingertips of Donnarumma. His third outstanding save tonight. Excellent effort from Saka. Sent away by Partey, falls for Fabio Ruiz. Good hit! Oh, what a goal! What a time to score your first ever Champions League goal. Fabio Ruiz with an absolute beauty. It's probably the weakest of all of them. It's the final act of the semi-final.

0: to Budapest, Hungary, where Paris Saint-Germain and Arsenal will take part in the UEFA Champions League final. For Arsenal, they are seeking their first ever European title, while for Paris Saint-Germain, they will be seeking their second and potentially a back-to-back title after Real Madrid, where the last team to do a back-to-back-to-back in the UEFA Champions League. Welcome to another exciting edition of your favorite football show. It is the Squadron Football Special, brought to you by Squadron Darkroom, the taste of freedom. We're here to talk football, giving you all of the various information, education, and news from the local scene to the foreign scene. And of course, you have an opportunity to win fantastic prizes on the show if you answer a very simple trivia questions, courtesy of Squadron Darkroom, the taste of freedom. As always, I don't do this alone. I have my homeboy right here in the building, sporting the Real Madrid jersey. Welcome on board, TV.
1: Yeah. It's a big one for the UEFA Champions League final. What a one. And you've got to say yes, the PSG in for it. Arsenal in for it. We are back in the studio, definitely to talk plenty of football. Timmy, by the way, and definitely I'm pumped up for this one. Edwin, let's get rolling.
0: All right, let's go on a short break. When we return, we're going straight into all of the action. We're starting from the home scene, where the Super Eagles of Nigeria are currently in England, taking part in the Unity Cup.
2: Lovers of Squadron Dark Rum and the game of football have one thing in common: the passion to always win. It is our obsession and our tradition. It's not just about being a spectator, but also a participant. The road to victory is not an easy one, but we forge ahead anyway. Not just 11, but millions. For it is in the surge of victory that we are united. And when the whistle blows, we rejoice. And with a glass of Squadron Dark Rum, we satisfy our taste for victory. Squadron Dark Rum, a taste of freedom. Not for sale to persons under 18 years. Drink responsibly.
3: He's at the very edge of his technical area. He will be, looks for his seaman. Howie to safety, and then the snapshot taken. That is fended away, out for the corner it goes. Alex Iwobi looking to create something out of very little. The delivery, delightful. Lako calls for it forward, back post, it's two! Nigeria strike again! 5 minutes ago, Nigeria had liftoff. Now they're looking to soar.

0: first game in the Unity Cup. But beyond the results, we had a couple of players who shone like a million stars, making it a more difficult job for Eric Chell going forward.
1: Absolutely, Edwin. You've got to talk about the two strikes from the debutant, talking about the man who plays his club football with Millwall, Femi Azeez, who got the two goals. He's definitely right now the cynosure of all eyes, talking about the Super Eagles and also making sure he gets that call up too. The Super Eagles proper when our qualifier starts. Also, you've got to talk about other players who stood out fantastically well. I think definitely we've got to give Chibuzo, or more or less Chibueze Oputa. I think I will really want to see him again in the Super Eagles squad, not forgetting Obinna Igboke. Also, I would love to see him. Both of them, by the way, plays for Rangers. I would still love to see both of them in the final and see how they still fare. And for me, I think it was a worthy performance from some of the players. Tochi Kunadi was also fantastic. Alassane, who was making a return to the Super Eagles squad, also had a fair share of holding down the midfield. I think the only problem we had in that game was the fact that we allowed Zimbabwe to play us better in the second half. And Zimbabwe controlled the match better in that second half, even though we had control of the match in the first half. But given take, you've got to say that the Super Eagles did the job. They got the two goals, and you have to talk about Femi Azeez, the new horizon or the new man in the block, the man who more or less might just be kicking into the Super Eagles squad for the qualifiers in future. And also not forgetting the goalkeeper Arthur Okonkwo. He was also a very good solid player in goalpost. I hope to still see more of him in the next game.
0: Definitely more

0: Cup. Timmy Moore on the local scene. Rangers the champions of the MPFL for the 2025-2026 season. Second title for Fidelis Ilechukwu. Second title in 3 years. What a fantastic job he's done.
1: Fantastic one from Fidelis Ilechukwu, who has done fantastically well for Rangers International. I think we have to give kudos to the team management of Rangers also, the general manager, who has also been there for a while. He's been able to make sure that there's continuity in the club. Fidelis Ilechukwu has been there since 2014 when he won the last title. If it were to be other clubs in Nigeria, maybe they would have sacked him, having not gotten into the continent last season. But hey, they still let him be, and he has done another wonder with the Flying Antelopes. So I think kudos has to go to Fidelis Ilechukwu, and also the fact that they were able to recruit very good players into their squad, experienced players. Like I'd always say, if you want to win the league title, check out the numbers from Remo Stars last time out when they won the league. They had experienced players in their squad who have navigated the MPFL itself. So if you want to win the league title, if you want to contest or do valiantly in the Premier League, the Nigerian Premier Football League, you've got to have experienced players. And that was what was evident with Rangers International of Enugu, because they had everything complete for them. And they came to Lagos knowing that they needed those 3 points. They got it, and they are definitely worthy champions of the Nigerian Premier Football League.
0: Definitely worthy champions of the MPFL. But Timmy, don't forget, Shooting Stars are back on the continent after a 27-year absence, while Remo Stars, champions 2 seasons ago, are back in the NNL.
1: Well, I think for Remo Stars, this is not the first time they are getting relegated. They've always gone down, come up, gone down, come up, before they finally won the league title last season. I think for Remo Stars, they will learn from this. When you let go of some of your most experienced players, you are definitely going to pay for it, and that's what happened to them. Also, letting go of their experienced coach, Ogumodede, who has been with them for a long time, was another battle that they had to just fight for themselves. But in as much as they want to say all of this, I think Remo Stars, definitely you'll be looking at them thriving in the NNL and trying to come back into the Premier League next season, because they are always having that opportunity to come bounce back almost immediately. All the very best to them. But for Shooting Stars, I hope they can do something big on the continent. They have the big name on the continent. But Edwin, you and I know that they are going to have it very tough, because they will be facing the stiffer oppositions from the North Africans, even from the South African side of the continent. Because Shooting Stars, we know how the rankings go. They are not a team to be reckoned with right now on the continent. And if they are going into the continent, I think CAF will just give them one of those big boys to play against. And I just hope he pans out well for Shooting Stars. But let's see how far they can go in the Confederations Cup. But I'm not expecting much from Shooting Stars, neither from Rangers. Even in fact, I'm not expecting much from them, and Rivers United too.
0: Finally, TV, Mamelodi Sundowns are champions of Africa.
1: Well, you've got to say, this is a club that is well grinded, a club that is well built, a club that is well, that is rounded in the football on the field of play and football off the field of play. I think for Mamelodi Sundowns, they've shown time and time again that they are real competitors on the continent. They've been champions in the PSL severally, and now they are winning their second title on the continent. I think they are showing us how football is supposed to be managed, how football is supposed to be packaged, and how football is supposed to be, talking about football clubs in Africa, especially as a pointer to how it should be run in the NPFL. But you have to give kudos to them, having very good players. The crux of the South African national team players is from this same Mamelodi Sundowns. Majority of the players that the South Africans have going to the World Cup, most of them are from Mamelodi Sundowns, and it tells you of how good they are. Fantastic win for them. Good enough, they won the first leg, and they had to go and draw the second leg in Morocco against AS FAR. And you have to give them credit for winning their second Champions League title on the continent. Kudos to the Sundowns team.
0: And that's the match we can take on the local scene. Let's go on a short break. When we return, it is going to be time for the morning spinning UEFA Champions League.
2: 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It is our obsession and our tradition. 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Not just 11, but millions. For it is in the surge of victory that we are united. And when the whistle blows, we rejoice. And with a glass of Squadron Dark Rum, we satisfy our taste for victory. 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

0: Welcome back. It is still your favorite football show, the Squadron Football Special, brought to you by Squadron.com, the taste of freedom. Timmy, it's time for the Champions League. And once you hear the anthem, there's a certain spirit that engulfs you. Oh my God. Yes, Manchester United not in the final, but definitely I'm looking forward to this final with a lot of enthusiasm. Paris Saint-Germain versus Arsenal, a clash of style, and I think it's going to be fantastic for neutrals.
1: Yeah, definitely exciting football we expect to see. But PSG know how to play attacking football. Arsenal also know how to do the same. You have two exciting coaches who love the philosophy of attacking play, talking about Mikel Arteta and also Luis Enrique. The experienced side has to be Luis Enrique on this part because he's won it just last season. He's experienced enough in this final. He's won it before with Barcelona. He knows what it means to get into the final of the UEFA Champions League. Same cannot be said for Mikel Arteta, who is taking Arsenal to their El Dorado at this point in time, winning the Premier League title after 22 years and now getting into the final for the first time in 20 years. That tells you of how far he's brought this team. It's going to be a duel between the tactical onus of these two coaches, the two Spaniards. It's going to be on the players itself, who really steps up on the day, who wants it more is going to get it. I think talking about the tactical play, I would expect that Luis Enrique's experience might play superiority over Mikel Arteta in terms of the tactical alignment or tactical arrangement that he'll want to bring into this game. But having said this, you've got to still give Arsenal credit because they still remain unbeaten in this competition so far this season, and that is a plus for them. But I hope, Edwin, that the euphoria of winning the Premier League for the first time in 22 years will not overshadow Arsenal. They will come out to play and they will not chicken out against PSG on that final. I think it's going to be an interesting one. Definitely a fantastic game to watch out for. Attacking play from the two sides. Sweet enough players from both sides. Talking about exciting players from the two teams, PSG and also Arsenal. It's going to be a final that everybody, a neutral like me, will definitely enjoy.
0: Timmy, who do you think is under more pressure? Is it Mikel Arteta seeking Arsenal's first Champions League title? Or Paris Saint-Germain side looking to defend their title, even though they've have a lot of experience in this side?
1: Well, I think it has to be Mikel Arteta at this point in time. This is his first final.
0: Are you sure?
1: Yeah,
0: he has nothing to lose.
1: Yeah, he has nothing to lose.
0: If he loses, hey, he lost to Paris Saint-Germain.
1: Yeah, true that. But we've seen how coaches who are getting into the finals of competitions for the first time tend to always fizzle out tactically. I'm not saying that is what's going to happen, but if I were to go for who is going to be under more pressure to perform, it has to be Mikel Arteta. Luis Enrique has won this championship with Barcelona. He's won it with PSG last season. And so I don't think there's a pressure for him. He's gotten to final severally and he's won it. He's been there, done that. So I don't think he'll be under any kind of pressure. It is Arsenal who are trying to win their first championship in the UEFA competition. It's them that are trying to prove to the world that winning the Premier League was no fluke. They can also go one better in winning the Champions League. So I think in all of this, you've got to also consider the fact that some of those players playing for Arsenal don't even have experience of playing at this biggest stage in terms of UEFA Champions League final. Yes, maybe they've played in the finals of their Nations League and the Euros and the rest of them. But talking about the UEFA Champions League itself, this is the first time all of Arsenal players are playing in this kind of settings. And for me, the pressure definitely will be on Arsenal to perform, to try and win this title and to make themselves the unforgettable ones this season.
0: And finally, Timmy, who do you think will be the standout players?
1: The standout players has to be the attacking players, of course. We'll talk about Bukayo Saka. He has to rise up to the occasion in this final. He needs to step up. You also have to look at Victor Gyokeres. He also will be maybe one of the standout players getting the opportunity to score a goal or two. Let's not forget Declan Rice, who has been fantastic for Arsenal all season. I think that is also another player to watch out for. And in defense, you've got to talk about Gabriel Magalhaes. That guy is worthy of all the plaudits, all the glory and praises he's been getting at this point in time. Fantastic defender for me so far this season. I think he should win the player of the season for Arsenal and even the player of the

0: You've got to give it to Arsenal. And when you talk about the stars that have won this competition before, it is PSG, definitely. So, in any ways, both of them have good players that can change games for them. But definitely, you're looking at PSG with all the super mega stars who won the championship last season, trying to retain their title.
1: All right, that's all the much you can take on the UEFA Champions League. Remember, you can join in on the conversation. Go to our social media platforms on Facebook. It is Squadron Football Special on radio. On IG, it is Squadron underscore NIG. Let's hear from our fans. When we return, it's more on the show. It is Squadron Football Special brought to you by Squadron Dark Rum, the taste of freedom.
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4: This is magnificent!
1: All right, welcome back. This is the Fans Corner on the Squadron Football Special. It's all about UEFA Champions League final going down this weekend. Budapest, Hungary is the venue. Paris Saint-Germain versus Arsenal. Will PSG retain their title or will Arsenal break the Champions League curse? Will Mikel Arteta lift the Champions League, the first in the history of the club? I'll be asking football fans to make their predictions.
5: Well, it's going to be a very tough game, to be honest, because both sides are fighting for something. PSG, they want to win it back-to-back. Arsenal have never won it before. Yeah, so if I'm to predict, both teams will score, but in the end, PSG has an upper hand. They would score. It's going to end 2-1. PSG to win the Champions League.
6: So I don't know who will win the Champions League, but if you ask me, Villa has won the Europa League. Crystal Palace look like they will also win the conference. I'm looking at all English teams winning all the European titles. PSG, I mean, they want to do back-to-back. No. Let me go with Arsenal. Arsenal to win.
7: I don't know go win the Champions League, but I did like this soon. I the Premier Arsenal winner. Now, Real Madrid don't do three pits. We know we can't allow make PSG come insult all of us. Who be PSG? Maybe PSG don't do three pits. Because if they do two pits, they're going to chase three pits. So, me Arsenal winner make everywhere calm down.
8: For the Champions League, I feel like PSG is going to take it again because I've watched PSG play, I've watched Arsenal play, and I think PSG have a better game plan for that final. And they were there last year, so they'll better be able to manage things and, I mean, get a 2-1 win or, you know, at most 1-0 or something like that.
1: Yeah. Welcome back. I'm sure you enjoyed the Fans Corner. It's time for prediction and analysis. Remember that Squadron Football Special is not responsible for any bet loss. We only give you expert analysis on the possible outcomes of these games. And we start with the UEFA Champions League final, PSG versus Arsenal.
0: Well, PSG-Arsenal, I think I'll be going for goals here, Edwin. Both teams to score over 1.5. That is what I'll be going for. And finally, I'll be going for anybody to win this one. Yes, I already said PSG have the advantage here based on the experience that they have in the final. But hey, we are talking about putting my money where my mouth is right now. And I'll be saying, I will stand aloof and say, anybody to win this final. PSG can win it. Arsenal can win. You can go for 12. Just go for 12, Jelly, in this game. Over 1.5 and both teams to score.
1: Over 1.5 and both teams to score. And straight up, we'll go to the Norwegian League. Rosenborg versus Bodo Glimt. Molde versus Sandefjord. And Brann versus Sarpsborg.
0: You've got to be very careful here. Rosenborg have not been in form. Bodo Glimt look like the team that is in form going into this game. And definitely, I'll be sticking out my neck for a Bodo Glimt win or draw. And I'll also be going for over 1.5. For Molde taking on Sandefjord, you've got to say this one is another tricky one. Molde too have not been in fantastic form in recent times. But hey, they always have that upper edge over this team. I will go for a Molde win here, a Molde win or draw, and also over 1.5. For Bran against Spasborg, you can go for anybody to win and just go for over 2.5, because these two guys love to score goals. You can go for over 2.5 here and either team to score. You can double chance either of them to win this one.
1: And in neighboring Sweden, you have Malmo versus Halmstad.
0: Well, for Malmo against Halmstad, definitely Malmo looks like the team that is in form going into this game. But hey, you also have to be very, very careful, because Malmo, they only have one win in their last five games. So it's a bit tricky here. Yes, they have the advantage of the fact that they've always beaten this team, talking about their opponent in this match. But hey, just be careful here. You can go for Malmo straight win and also over 1.5.
1: Remember, you have to bet responsibly. You have to be 18 years and above. We're going on a short break. When we return, it is the final phase of the show. Squadron Football Special, brought to you by Squadron Dark Rum, the taste of freedom.
2: Lovers of Squadron Dark Rum and the game of football have one thing in common: the passion to always win. It is our obsession and our tradition. It's not just about being a spectator, but also a participant. The road to victory is not an easy one, but we forge ahead anyway. Not just 11, but millions. For it is in the search of victory that we are united. And when the whistle blows, we rejoice. And with a glass of Squadron Dark Rum, we satisfy our taste for victory. 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
9: In towards Henry. He's got an early chance. Oh, what a fantastic save by Valdez. Tucked into Valletti. Oh, he's in. Nothing Almunia could do. Not this year. 2006 is the year that Barcelona return to the summit of European football. The favourites have won the final.
1: Welcome back. It is time to unveil our team and game of the week.
0: Yes, Edwin, absolutely. Our team of the week is coming from England, and it is Sunderland and Bournemouth. You've got to give it to the two coaches in there, Reggie Lebrun and also Anthony Iraola, who we hear has been courted by AC Milan. But hey, Sunderland, Bournemouth both qualify for the Europa League. They'll be meeting the likes of AC Milan and Juventus, by the way.
1: Yeah.
0: Interesting times.
1: Yeah, it is.
0: And our game of the week, Edwin, has to be from the Nigerian Premier Football League. Ikorodu City losing their first and only game at home in the NPFL to Rangers International on the
1: what
0: final day. What a game. What a game.
1: What a game. Ikorodu City needed to qualify. Needed a win to qualify.
0: Yep.
1: For the
0: continent.
1: Whereas Rangers needed to win.
0: To win the title.
1: Yeah.
0: Absolutely bonkers, man.
1: It was
0: a game of our lifetime. Talking about Rangers.
1: Full stadium.
0: Yeah, coming to the
1: game out.
0: The fun thing was the fact that Rangers came to the stadium believing that they could win.
1: Yeah.
0: And they got that win.
1: Yeah.
0: And I think that's the confidence you can ever have going into your final game of the season.
1: Shout out to Rangers. Shout out to everyone who made the 2025-2026 NPFL experience a memorable one. And of course, we're looking forward to a fantastic 2026-2027 season. All right, it's time for you, our listeners, to get in on the largesse. The squad don't have branded gift item waiting for you to receive. All you have to do is answer our very simple trivia question. And Timmy, what is our trivia question for today?
0: And yes, it's about time for the trivia. The trivia for this week goes thus: which team defeated Arsenal in the 2006 Champions League final? Which team defeated Arsenal in the 2006 Champions League final?
1: Very easy question. Like I said, if you know the answer, send it to our social media platforms with your name, your location. Send your answer, your name, and your location to Squadron Football Special. That's for Facebook users. On Instagram, it is squadron_NIJ. Once again, send your answer, your name, and your location to our social media platforms. On Facebook, it is Squadron Football Special. On radio, on Instagram, it is squadron_NIJ. And this is where we drop anchor on today's show. I'm sure you've had so much fun with us. We're looking forward to the UEFA Champions League and the big one coming up. Yes, it is the Mundial. It is the FIFA World Cup. And we got you covered on the best, most exciting, most interesting football show on the planet. It is the Squadron Football Special, brought to you by Squadron Darkroom, the taste of freedom. My name is Edwin Onyebolise. Till I see you same time next week, enjoy all of the action.
0: Thank you very much, guys. See you guys next week. Adios and happy holidays to you all.
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3: You are born to be great. 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
0: 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This is layer. Now the first time we do this one. So what did you wait now? Start to the play right now. You fit play as many times as you want. 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
7: 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Amen. Jesus is Lord forever.
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